0: My boy, Mr. James Gatson, is playing on this funky track on the drums. We love you, James. Hey, that's right. Hey, I'm going to be at the View Bar. That's what it's called. It's called the View Bar in Torrance, California. And that is May 15th, actually. And a couple weekends from now, May 15th, Johnny Britt, along with my boy Nils on guitar, and the New York saxophone player Paula Atherton will be all on the same stage, rocking it, doing all of our hits. That's right, at the View Bar, Torrance, California. This is all part of the You Are Beautiful tour. Johnny B, don't forget that you are beautiful. Join the movement wherever you are. Tell your mama, tell your friends, let them know they are beautiful. And come on, let's join this You Are Beautiful movement by Johnny Britt. Go to the website for instructions. Take a photo of yourself, selfie of yourself, attach my You Are Beautiful, send it on off. Post it on the wall of beauty at johnnybritt.com. Have a lot of fun with this.
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Sunday of the month. Okay, lock it up. Yeah. Oh yeah. Worldwide. So long. Johnny Britt. The turntable. Every day, y'all. Every first Sunday, y'all know where it is. We're just keeping it real with it. That's right. Hey, this is another joint that my boy James Gatchin is playing drums on, y'all. Y'all know what it is. The J5, the remix.

new joint. Johnny Britt, You Are Beautiful. Your box. You are beautiful. That's right. Join the movement. Let someone know that's special to you. How beautiful they are. How much you appreciate them. This is another one my boy James Gatson played drums on. Oh yeah. Written by the great Leon Ware, another friend of mine. James Gatson, drums. Iconic Marvin Gaye. Enjoy y'all, turntable. So long, Johnny Britt, the turntable. Each and every month, right here.

Love doing this song live, y'all. I'm Marvin Gaye. Thank you, James Gasson. This is my version of I Want You. Johnny Britt from Marvin Meets My.

Oh yeah, that was so much fun doing that song and that track. I want to give a big shout out to my boy Mr. Marcus Williams. He's the drummer on that song and on all of my records. We fit hand in glove. I just love his groove. And on that record, it is just me and Marcus. That's right, Marcus is playing the drums. Of course, I'm playing trumpet, vocals, and all the keyboards, including the keyboard sample of an upright bass. So we really had a great time doing that. It really, really came across really, really well. Yeah, you know, I was just talking about my good friend James Gatson. We just laid him to rest yesterday, so we've been playing some of the songs that he is responsible for on drums. And I also want to mention to you guys, it's past, but it's okay, but it was my birthday last week, and had such a nice birthday. You know, just reflecting on, you know, my life, on, you know, how I've gone from Cleveland, Ohio, to Paris, France, to Chicago, Illinois, and Los Angeles, and I've been all over the world with my records, and just so thankful. So be thankful for each and every year and time, especially on your birthday. Be reflective of how your life is. You want to live a great, great life. That's right. Because why? You know what I'm going to say? Because you are beautiful. That's right. I'm so happy that I chose this song as our next single. It's very appropriate. I wrote this song for my daughter, my little girl, Mariah. I wrote it because she is beautiful. And all the lyrics contained in the song is how I feel about her. And I just thought it was universal. I thought it was very relevant for other people to express themselves the same way to people that they love in their lives. And that's how the You Are Beautiful movement came about, where we're asking people to take the selfie of yourself, attach either version of the You Are Beautiful song. We have the dance mix of You Are Beautiful. We have the R&B mix of You Are Beautiful. We have a smoother R&B mix, and attach it along with your message. Let your loved one know, especially your mom, you know, what she means to you, and it will really make them happy. And we are so excited about this campaign. We're just kicking it off, and we're so happy to let you be some of the first people to know. That's right. I'm just now playing these songs for the very first time. All of the DJs here at Solar Radio will have them this week. So they'll be playing them as well. I also want to welcome, a big welcome to Mr. Tom Brown joining our Solar family here. And he's a great, great cat. Spoke with him probably a couple weeks ago, you know, before I went to Armenia. Just amazing cat. Of course, I've looked up to him as a trumpet player for years, because he was one of my very early inspirations. And of course, the Pink Room with my girl Gail Johnson. She just sent me a text the other day, and she was watching the Temptations movie, and she saw that I was the vocal coach on the movie as well as the music producer on the movie. So she told me how much she loved that movie and how much she loved the music and how proud she was of me. And you know what I told her? I told her she was beautiful. That's right. This is the jazz version of the brand new single, You Are Beautiful. I'm sure your mom will like this one.

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And I want you to hit me up at johnnybritt.com and let me know which version of You Are Beautiful that you like the best. 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This is

y'all let me know. That is the smooth R&B mix of You Are Beautiful by Johnny Britt. Let me know at johnnybritt.com. So next up, let me know what you think of You Are Beautiful R&B remix. Extended, y'all. Let me know. R&B remix. Extended, y'all. JohnnyBritt.com. Let me know. Let me know. R&B mix. Let me know. Let me know. JohnnyBritt.com.

johnnyprit@johnnyprit.com. Let me know which one is your favorite mix. This is the You Are Beautiful Mix R&B. 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Let me know which one you like the best.

0: either video or photo, attaching one of these mixes to it and sending it off to your mom, especially this week,
1: right?
0: Or one of your best friends. I'm sure they will enjoy it. Here's another one for you to choose from. This one is our dance mix. You are a beautiful dance mix. Let me know which one you like by going to johnnybritt.com.

0: 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Y'all gonna love this one right here. DJs.
1: Yeah. Soulline.
0: Make sure y'all let me know, y'all. This is the dance mix. Let me know at johnnyrick.com.
2: Oh. So beautiful.
0: Oh, yeah.

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Honor your mother with You Are Beautiful. Let me know if you like this version. This is, of course, the jazz version. Let me know what

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Let her know that she is beautiful. This is the week to do it, leading right up to Mother's Day. Just take a selfie of yourself or a photo of yourself. Attach it to one of these songs of You Are Beautiful by me, Johnny Britt, and post it so the world can see it. And while you're at it, go to johnnybritt.com and post it on our beautiful wall so the world can see. You are beautiful. Because I know that she is. We even have a wall for mothers that have passed on. You can let her know what she means to you. Just post it on the wall of beauty at johnnybritt.com. Hey, I don't know where all of the time went, but it went by real, real fast. That means we had a whole lot of fun. This is your boy, Johnny Britt. I am here each and every month right here on Solar. And once again, I'd like to thank the country of Armenia, Yekaven Armenia, for welcoming me and wanting to hear this song right here. Keep working it out. We love you guys. This is your boy, Johnny Britt. You're beautiful. Keep it locked right here. Solar Radio.

0: you guys each and every first Sunday right here on Solar Radio. Make sure you guys keep it locked. Your boy Johnny Witt for the turntable will be here each and every Sunday. That's right, first Sunday of the month. And make sure that you join our You Are Beautiful movement. Just go to johnnywitt.com, join the movement, get on the wall of beauty, choose your version of You Are Beautiful. So appreciate it. Thank you so much, Solar Radio. Y'all get ready for Gail Johnson in the pink room. Welcome one more time, my brother, Tom Brown. Of course, I can't forget about my other brother, Mr. Mike Parlett. Thanks to Keith and all the wonderful people here at Solar Radio, the best radio station in the world. Keep it locked right here. This is your boy, Johnny Britt. I will be back next month, the very first Sunday of the month, and I'll be waiting for all of you all, because you are beautiful. Join the campaign. Post yourself. Attach the song. Let them know that they are beautiful, because you are beautiful. You are beautiful. You mean everything to me. Thank you very much for listening to me each first Sunday right here on Solar Radio. You are beautiful, y'all. Make sure you lock it in. JohnnyBritt.com. You are beautiful. It's happening right now. Peace and love. 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
3: 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Hey everybody, welcome to the show. You're in the Pink Room with your girl Gail Johnson. We're going to open up with Randy B. It's a track he calls It's You. Hope you've had a fantastic week. So glad to be back here and to share all this good music with you. Call somebody up. Tell a friend to tune into the Pink Room.

was Rocco Ventrella. The track he calls Train Home. How's everybody doing? You're all right. What's up, UK? I know it's early in the morning, 2 a.m. Monday morning, but we got it going on right here in the Pink Room on Solar Radio, your classic and 21st century soul station. Ray Narita up next.

that's a track entitled Yet Still Wanting You. That's Ron Holmes from the Eclecticism CD. I want to let you know that the Pink Room is sponsored by Opulent Event Venue. If you're in the Pennsylvania Collegeville area and you need somewhere to celebrate for graduation, retirement party, birthday, whatever it is, look up Opulent Event Venue in the Collegeville, Pennsylvania area.

Silver Echoes in the Night. I want to send this out to all my LA folks. How y'all doing? What's up, Fresno? Hey, Sacramento. What's up, Torrance? San Pedro. Van Nuys, North Hollywood. How's everybody doing? Thanks for tuning in.

This is a track I titled Pacific Breeze, produced by Nelson Braxton. Oh yeah. This is from the Pearl CD.

was American Boy by Jazz and Pink. Up next, Under Midnight Skies. You guys enjoying the music? Let me know. Hit me up at gailjohnson.solarradio@gmail.com. It is my pleasure to be a presenter here for you and bring you all this fantastic music from all these wonderful artists. This is Mark Gottlieb.

Euphoria, Raheem Devon remix. I'm your girl, Gail Johnson, your first lady of smooth jazz, here in the Pink Room.

was Vincent Moore, Friends in Philadelphia remix. Wayne Gotcha. This is a track he calls Julieta.

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Good question to ask. 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

track called Storm by Ultra Blue. 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

Grammy Award-winning guitarist Norman Brown. This is one of my most favorite tracks from him, Just Between Us, in the Just Between Us CD.

I've been feeling in a guitar kind of way these past couple of tracks, huh? Tim Bowman, Let It Shine. Up next, Lonnie Liston Smith classic, Expansions. Hiya, girl, Gail Johnson, and Jasmine Pink.

Marshall Charlotte, Tongue Tied. That's a track that's pretty hot. Up next, we have West Coast Smooth, the James Morgan Jazz.

enjoyed the show. I've had a wonderful time listening to all this music with you. We're going to let my girl Crystal Wallace, brand new artist on the scene, we're going to let her close out the show with her track called My Praise. Go and hug somebody, and I'll see you again.

0: You've been hanging out with Gail Johnson, the First Lady of Smooth Jazz, in the Pink Room. The doors are now closed, but we'll be open again on Sunday at 6 p.m. on the West Coast, 9 p.m. on the East Coast, and 2 a.m. in the U.K. Right here on Solar Radio, your classic and 21st century soul station. I'll see you next time. 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
1: I'm Mark McCarthy. This is Solar. A mishmash of stuff today, I think. So you're going to be hearing random little jingles flying in here and there, just like that one that's just gone in the background. So we keep it moving. 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

0: Chuck Brown and the Soul Searchers coming out of the DC All-Stars, which I used to introduce the tune, a jingle from the very early days, 1984, 20th of November, that little clip from Here's Me as a 21-year-old on the 7th of November. And what a difference.
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0: Temptations and Memories, an album track from the really good album My Love Is Truly For You, which included the single, the hit single over here, Treat Her Like a Lady. 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

0: 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And of course, we started off sharing the frequency with European classic rock in 1998. The anecdote about Luther Vandross and the night I fell in love and the tape, I'll tell you another time. Here's a rare jingle.
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Electro band turned funky. Twilight 22, Mysterious. Coming up to 25 to 1. This is Solar FM, the station that cares more for you. Got a couple of deadies here. Stephen Clark wrote in from Shepherd's Bush and said, Andy, could you say hi to Mr. P and the West, or even the rest of the West London community? And John Reed said, Andy, could you say hi to all of the jazzy boys at Kemmel Manor, alias Danny, Pat, Rich and Strop? That's from John Reed of Orpington in Kent. Thank you, John. And one more, Maria Jordan from Tottenham. She said, could you say hello to Saria Avia from The Farm? Obviously means something to somebody. Stephanie, Eric and Aslam. So hi to you lot. Back in a moment with something from NYCC. Solar FM on a Sunday afternoon. Nearly 24 minutes to one. 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NYCC.

0: ICC, and you've got to make every day count. Mark McCarthy is about to speak again. Here he is.
1: Thanks, Andy. Great memories from 1984. We'll be back with another hour of memories. And if you've never heard solo in the early days, it'll be something new for you.

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4: 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Welcome along to the Solar 40th Anniversary Show with me, Mark McCarthy. We start back in 1976, around October.

He sold his theory from the hip machine, including James Brown, Silver Convention, and Casey and the Sunshine Band. We're gonna have some real music on this. Is All Before My Time by The Impressions.

0: I was old.
1: Most likely the accent was inspired by Capitol's Dave Cash and Greg Edwards for that little tape from 1976, October 1976, and I just replaced the tunes with high quality versions, and that's young Mark McCarthy, age 13. Now, you heard a version of a jingle sung by James Robinson, who sang with Change, and of course Jeff Lorber. Here's a version of it you probably haven't heard, at least for four decades.
2: James Robinson, Mr. Jeff Lorber, the Jeff Lorber Band. And we listen to

Okay, gang, let's go for it. How you doing? All right, good. Listen, before we go any further, get yourself a pen together, because I'm going to give you a telephone number right now. You can ring in and say hello and good morning. Perhaps tell me what you've been up to over the weekend so far. Although it's nearly over, a little bit drizzly outside, but generally, here's Melbourne Moore. Remember,

0: This is Solar 1981, the OJs, To Prove I Love You, with a featured vocalist that was singing unofficially over the top.
1: I hope I've made myself clear. In the meantime, let's move on and give you this track from Ruby Turner. It's doing very nicely indeed. The old Etta James classic, recently, or not recently, but done later by Chicken Shack in the late 60s. This is the most recent version of I'd Rather Go Blind. Good to see some nice homegrown talent making it in a big way. Ruby Turner, a great, great lady. Good, good song. 18 minutes before 11. As we take the pace down, play you a couple of fine ballads here on Solar 93 FM, the best stereo.

0: 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Mark McCarthy with you with my special 40th anniversary show, looking back at some of the old clips and music from 40 years of Solar Radio, mainly the early days. 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

0: Merck and Monk, Babyface, and preceding that, Bob James and Touchdown from a live breakfast show broadcast I did in May 1985 on Solar. And from 1984, it's Chris Best.
1: It says here, Les Adams, the Mix Doctor, is resident every Tuesday night at the Duncow down the Old Kent Road. It's all right, I'm breaking these teeth in for the horse for the derby in a few weeks. Not a worry. Solar Radio on a Tuesday night with weather outside where you probably won't see 30 student streakers.
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0: Prime Time from their new album. The album's called Confess It Baby. You got about 13 minutes to wait before the party starts, and this morning that's dedicated to Pat Cloud.
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2: ...1985 Prime Time, and what's that you slipped into my wine? And the little outro was actually live, and I sort of slotted it over the end to outro the tune on the 29th of September 1985, which was our last day of broadcasting that day. Pat Cloud is mentioned in that, and Pat was actually one of our most loyal listeners. Now, see if you can work out who the presenter is at the end of this clip. The record will fade at the end into a presenter who's broadcasting on Solar in 1984. Can't work out if it's Andy Bailey or Bob Jones. Sounds like Bob. Could be Andy. What do you think?

That's it. I really forgot good old Richard's Save for Christmas. Release that, reissue that. Lee Garrett, You're My Everything, wonderful sounds. Right, we're going to come back with some good music, bits of paper. You can hit it, you know it's a live show. After the old commercial break, we've got a wad of adverts to walk through. So after that, we'll come back with a little bit of deep soul.

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6: Freddy. I've lost myself. I've totally lost myself. I'm not quite sure now. That's chatting to Dave Collins here. He's got some wonderful things for you this morning and a whole load of mail. So if you wrote to him, stand by. Yeah.

0: Another one of those handovers, Dave Collins and me, and a high-quality recording from 1985 on a well-preserved tape. Freddie Jackson, I want to say I love you, and I chopped into a clean copy for you.
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0: Solar. And now more recently, back to Christmas 2020 here on Solar. The Modulations, You've Got Me Locked Up, into a unique version of the OJ's Backstabbers. See what you think is unique about it.

If you're not sure what's unique about that, oh Jesus. Instead of something like that. Meanwhile, back in 1980s solo.

absolutely massive record from the sign of the late 84 right through the summer of 1985, Sandra Cross and her version of Country Living. It's Solo Radio. It's the 40th anniversary show from me, Mark McCarthy, and I hope you've enjoyed it. Now, if you've allowed me on your station, whether it be Pirate Radio, Hospital Radio, or ILR Independent Local Radio here in the UK, I just want to thank you for allowing me to go on the air and express myself in this way with this music. Thank you. And lastly, if you've listened to my shows or the music within my shows and enjoyed them on the stations that I've played on, and taken time to write to me or even communicate with modern communications and are still listening, thank you very, very much. And that, as they say, is just about it for this show. Whatever you're doing, stay safe, stay soulful, and stay true to yourself. I'll leave you with this from those early days of solo in 1984 and 85 from Percy Larkin's Strangers into Lovers. Cheers now. Bye-bye.

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Welcome along, it's Solar Radio, your classic and 21st century soul station. Another week has passed, Mr. P is back in the hot seat with your soundtrack to your Monday morning. Solar Sunrise, 6 to 8, Mr. P, Smooth Soul and R&B, few other bits thrown in for good measure. Hope you're ready, let's do this.

0: 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You can come and join us on the Facebook group, Solar Radio Facebook group, and leave your comments for Mr. Bean again. We're a friendly bunch, right? Solar family. Famalamalama. Famalama ding dong. So if you've just joined us, you've just been listening to the Mr. P mini mix every week. We go into the mix, six tracks back to back from the top of the hour. Have a little rundown of what we had in the mix today. I kicked off with a tune that is just so hot right now. Kings of Tomorrow remix, Timberwolf on the remix of Finally. It's an absolutely beautiful tune. We have Marvin Gaye, Michael Gray on the buttons for What's Going On. Black Magic, Freedom. I Want You for My DJ, yes. That don't get played enough, in my opinion. We had Mecha Heads and Star and Talking All That Jazz, Desasonic. Dimitri from Paris on the remixes. And in the background, Pure Class from Black Coffee, Superman. I've had a request, guys. 6 years on the show, and I've had a request. And it is one of my all-time favourites. So I'm going to play it. We're going to slow the pace a little. And we're going to do that just after this.
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3: When I'm alone in my room, sometimes I stare at the wall, and in the back of my mind, I hear my conscience call, telling me I need a girl who's as sweet as a dove. For the first time in my life,

slowing the pace a little on a Monday morning after the mix. Yes, absolutely lovely. Your love is a 187. And LL Cool J, of course, and he'd love going out to Kathy Edwards. What a wicked request. See, I do play them. You just got to get in touch with me. Whatever you want, you can have, right? 30 minutes on the dial. Ian Johns will be busting through them doors in just a sec, so I better tidy up. Get myself sorted, get the chai latte on for him, get that kettle on. 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Going to treat myself. Hope you're enjoying the show so far. Loads of great music coming your way. This is Loose Ends, Nights of Pleasure. Check it out.

lovely tune for a Monday morning. So Dates for Your Diary this coming weekend. Mr. P. Oh, I've got 3 days in a row. I'm going to be cream crackered on Tuesday. On Saturday, we've got the Back in Time Festival over at Easter Rugby Club. You've got to Google that and you've got to get on that. The lineup for that is fantastic. Saturday the 2nd, we're going to be over there. They've done tons and tons and tons and tons of tickets. Massive event. Sunday, I got the boat, of course, with you beautiful lot, Solar Radio. And then Monday, I've got Love Soul Events. I'll tell you about that in just

I've left you. 2026 music here on Solo Radio. Ian Johns is here, so I better get that. You know what time it is? It's chai latte time. And I better be on my best behaviour. Obviously, he'll kick me out early. We don't want that, do we? Ian Johns, breakfast business, 8 till 10. No need to go anywhere. Solo Radio got you covered 24 hours a day, 7 days a week. Yes. All right, I'm going to take you back to 2017 when Incognito released a beautiful EP with about 3 or 4 tracks on it. This is called Craziest High.

So don't forget, date for your diary this coming Monday, the bank holiday Monday. We've got Love Soul events back down at Zingara in Bexley Heath. 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How lovely. 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It's going to be tight in here, you know. Hot, sweaty, dancing, singing, drinking, eating. 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Love

0: wouldn't be a Monday without me going,
1: morning!
0: At the top of my voice, would it? No, not at all. Good morning, welcome to Monday. Welcome to breakfast. And welcome to Solar Radio, your classic and 21st century soul station. Today is May the 4th. That's all I'm saying. It's the 124th day of the year, leaving 241 days remaining in 2026. Crikey. Soon be New Year's Eve. Oh dear. Many thanks to the wonderful Mr. P for the last couple of hours. Of course, our heartfelt thanks. And of course, our sympathies go to Mr. P as well, because he lost his dog. His dog passed away on Thursday. Mr. P, hope you and the family are keeping well. The Futures Ain't Got Time for Nothing, 1979, from the album Past, Present and the Futures. And a very good morning to you. And you, hiding in the corner over there as well. Yes, I can hear you. And I can see you as well. No Angela this morning, because, of course, it is a bank holiday. For some, anyway.

Beautiful stuff. Lucas Seto, current song, which is called Sweet Loving on a Monday morning. Oh, yes. A bank holiday Monday morning as well. Of course, sunrise this morning was 5:27. Well, not of course, actually, but it was at 5:27 this morning. Sunset is at nearly 8:30. The days are getting longer. And, of course, that all depends on where you are in the UK today. If you want to know what the weather's like, apparently Rich Carter tells me it's really sunny in Liverpool this morning, which is lovely for you, but it's not so sunny here at Solar HQ. Variable cloud today, a few showers across

0: Southern England and South Wales, mostly cloudy for elsewhere. Showers in northern Scotland, dry with sunny spells in southern Scotland. And the top temperature in the UK today, a scorching 18 degrees. Not scorching at all, but never mind. It's a bank holiday Monday. It is breakfast, and it is Ian Johns with you through until 10 o'clock this morning.
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Katrina Stewart just loves a bit of Janet Lawson on the Monday morning. In fact, she likes it at any time. And also, she tells me that the sun is shining where she is. Wonderful, Katrina. Hope you had a great weekend. Hope you had a fantastic weekend as well. I had a good one. Was here on Saturday doing the Adventures in the Land of Music. Then, of course, my yearly trip to see Valentino Rossi driving four wheels instead of two wheels around Brands Hatch yesterday. And the rain stayed away, which was just wonderful. From his current album, which was released last Friday, it's called Just Let It. That was, of course, Jared Lawson. And I got your back on a Monday morning. And if you're here and you're saying good morning this morning, thank you so much for doing so and popping your head from underneath the duvet on a bank holiday Monday morning. So on the program this morning, all the usual things, of course, if it's your birthday today, I'll let you know who you celebrate your special day with. We have a brand new song of the week for you, which I think is just marvellous. Absolutely marvellous. Also, there's a wordy word to get the brain in gear for a bank holiday Monday. Either you know it or you don't know it, just give it a try. You never know, you could get it right. And the wordy word gets the grey matter working on a Monday morning. Of course, we'll take a coffee break around about 9:45. Two songs to relax to with a cup of tea or a cup of coffee or a packet of biscuits or 12 as well. I'll let you choose which ones you want. So we've eased ourselves into a Monday. Time to get going, really, isn't it? Yes. We'll be saying hello to a few people in a little while. If you're in this morning, as I say, thank you so much for spending your time with me on a bank holiday Monday

song from Another Taste. It's called Into the Night. You can find it on their forthcoming album, which is called Another Taste 2. I like that one. I think it's quite nice. Morning to Lee Beresford. He says, hope you're chirpy like the birds. Yeah, let me explain that. A lot of bird song going around at the moment. It peaks in a couple of days' time. And there is a reason for this as well. According to the RSPB, the birds that are natural to the UK sing an awful lot around about May time. And the reason is because birds that migrate to the UK are on their way. And they will be here shortly. And they are just chirping away to let them know, don't come anywhere near our nest. Thank you very much. That's the reason why you hear lots of bird song around about this time in the year. It's brilliant. He's got to work today as well. As I say, most people are off on Bank Holiday Monday, but there are a few people who have to work as well. So if you're working this morning, have yourself a good day. Janice Tatum, good morning to you, and to Jilly Cannon as well. Karen Marples, thank you for popping in, and Jack Cotton. Nancy Ann Lester's also in this morning, as is Marilyn Lee. Dave Burns, good morning to you, Dave. Hope you're well. Sarah Bennett is in sunny Cornwall. She said it's actually stopped raining here in Cornwall. Yeah, I know. I know they're feeling extremely well. Also, morning to Bev Wilshire, Richard Taylor as well. Good morning to you, Christine Behan. Ray Caviano is also in. Our very own and the master of breakfast, Robbie Peters. He's also here as well. Morning, Robbie. Hope you're well. Colin Mitchell is back from his trip to Grenada. It's amazing, isn't it? You just love people to bits, but when they put pictures up of sunshine and them sitting in the sun in a hammock, etc., etc., you can go off of people very quickly. But Colin, hope you had a really, really good time whilst you were there. MSP, Michael Stavrino, Baba Michael is in. Andy Wadey as well. Lloyd Mulder, good morning to you. Robin Coley, Ian Crook, Phil Medcalf, Georgina Hills, Jan Bowie, and bonjour to Axel LR, and also to Indigo Purple as well. She says, guten Tag from a warm, hot and beautiful Vienna. Indigo, I agree with you. We went to Vienna last year. It's just a wonderful, wonderful city. Love it so much. Gotta go back. Morning to you. Thank you for joining me. Get in touch if you can. I'll let you. Meanwhile, this is the current single from Terry Green, Dino Sirius and Brandon Lane. It's called Starlights.

born in the USA, citizen of Germany. That is the wonderful Terry Green with Dino Sirius and Brandon Lane. It's called Starlights. It's the extended version. They've extended it by about 30 seconds, I think, but they can call it an extended version. Morning to Danny Foster. He says, I'm up, out and working already. The big question is, what are you working on today? Is it more music or is it still decorating the mansion, Danny? But good morning to you. Thank you for popping in and saying hello on this wonderful bank holiday Monday. John Bliss, good morning to you, John. He says, I'm working 7 a.m, 7 p.m, double time though. Yeah, I know, it was always good working on a bank holiday, wasn't it? But I don't have to do that anymore. Morning to Andrew and Sandra Jackson as well, having a lie-in today. They say, have a great day on this bank holiday Monday. Andrew and Sandra, you have a great day on this bank holiday Monday as well. And if you are around and about and you fancy a quick hello on this Monday morning, it's quite simple. You can email ianjohns@solarradio.com. You can send me details of what you're doing, where you are, if you're in the garden, etc., etc. Yep. On Facebook, the Solar Radio Facebook page. We're on X. We're also on Blue Sky. We're on Instagram. Or, of course, you can send me a postcard. Dave Dawson, good morning to you, Dave. Also to Jess Tessa and Steve Simmons, both on Blue Sky this morning. Morning to you, gents. And also to Sanj on Twitter. Thank you very much for popping in and saying good morning this morning. If it's your birthday, I'll let you know who you celebrate your birthday with after.

0: Short but perfectly formed, Alvin Frazier and Marlon L. McLean. Feels right. It just does on a Monday morning, doesn't it? It just feels right, doesn't it? Thank you very much for that. Thank you for the music as well. Yes, who are? Oh, yes. Her Majesty, the Queen of Barnsley, who at the moment has one leg shorter than the other, but she's going to be having a knee operation to make one leg the same length as the other as well. Morning, Geraldine. Hope you're keeping well this morning. So if it's your birthday today, I just want to say before we go into who you celebrate your birthday with, good morning to Lorraine Mason, who's celebrating her birthday today. One of the loveliest ladies you could ever meet. 100%. Eric Sykes, actor, comedian, scriptwriter, born today 1923 in Oldham in Lancashire. He died on July the 4th, 2012. He was 89 years old. Terry Scott, actor, comedian, appeared in 7 Carry On films and also, of course, more famously known for Terry and June. Anyway, he was born today, 1927, in Watford in Hertfordshire. Died on the 26th of July, 1994. He was 67 years old. Audrey Hepburn, actress, rated as the 3rd best ever Hollywood actress. Most remembered for Breakfast at Tiffany's, amongst others. She was born today, 1929, in Brussels, in Belgium, and died on the 20th of January, 1993. She was 63 years old. Catherine Jackson. Who's Catherine Jackson? You should know. She is the mother of the Jackson family. She's born today, 1930, in Alabama, and she is celebrating her 96th birthday today. And we wish Catherine Jackson a very happy birthday and thank you for the kids that you have given us. They are very talented. Tyrone Davis, singer-songwriter, extraordinaire, born today, 1937 in Mississippi. He died on the 9th of February, 2005, 67 years old. Nicholas Ashford, singer-songwriter, married, of course, to Valerie Simpson of... Yeah, Ashford and Simpson, what more can I say? Born today, 1941, in South Carolina. Died on the 22nd of August, 2011. He was 70 years old. Now, this one will get the old grey matter going. Russie Taylor. Now, who is Russie Taylor, you say? She was the voice of Minnie Mouse. She was born today, 1944, in Massachusetts. Died on the 26th of July, 2019. She was 75 years old. And, get this for irony, she was married to the voice of Mickey Mouse for over 40 years. Wow, you learn something new every day on this program. Jackie Jackson, singer-songwriter, of course, member of the Jackson 5, celebrates a birthday with his mother. Born 1951 in Gary, Indiana. He's 75 years old. Aleta Adams, singer-songwriter extraordinaire. Born today, 1953 in Seattle. She's 73 years old. And we say a very happy birthday to the world number 2 golfer, Rory McIlroy. Born today, 1989, County Down in Northern Ireland. He's 37 years old. As I said at the beginning of the program, it is Star Wars Day. Work that one out for yourself. It is also, most importantly, World Anti-Bullying Day. And, of course, it's Bank Holiday Monday.
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6: Good morning, world. It's time to get up and go. You are locked into Monday Morning Breakfast with Ian Johns on Solar Radio.

He would have celebrated his birthday today. When I mentioned the name Tyrone Davis, I'm pretty sure many of you went, who? What a song. 1970. Turn Back the Hands of Time. Would have celebrated his birthday today. As I say, he passed away in 2005. He was 67 years old. Good morning to Chris Spiro Spearing. Morning, Spiro. Hope you're well this morning. Also to Steve OB. Thank you very much for joining me on this wonderful Bank Holiday Monday. If you're all ready for the wordy words, yep, it's on its way. Don't worry. Sue Powis, good morning to you, Sue. Hope you're keeping well this morning. This man would have celebrated his birthday as well today.

See, what a lot of people don't remember is that Ashford and Simpson were one of the most prolific writers for Motown Records back in the 60s and 70s. 1982 from the album Solid. Ashford and Simpson, Any Street Corner, Just Anyone, whatever. Nick Ashford, of course, would have had a birthday today. He died in 2011, 70 years old. He was still massively missed as well. Morning to Angela Bowling. Morning, Angela. Hope you're well this morning. Got in just in time to hear the first reading of today's Wordy Words. Have a go. If you don't get it right, don't worry about it. So this is what you have to do. Tell me, what song does this line come from? The line is, then we both held hands in each other's. For a chance to start it moving, he reached deep inside his vest, and in his hand he held a ring. Yeah, that's a bit of a weird one, but I'm pretty sure you'll get it. Today's line is, then we both held hands in each other's. For a chance to start it moving, he reached deep inside his vest, and in his hand he held a ring. If you know what song that line comes from, email ianjohns@solarradio.com. Send me a message on Facebook Messenger. Don't put it on the thread, please. You can get in touch via messaging me on X, the artist that is going to be known as Twitter again. Also, Blue Sky, Instagram. Or you can send me a postcard. It's up to you. I don't mind. One more time? Okay. We both held hands in each other's. For a chance to start it moving, he reached deep inside his vest, and in his hand he held a ring.

released back in March this year. It is Mr. Mouth and Forget It, Don't Stress It, which is just a tune and a half. Morning to Cliff. Cliff Meganson, he says, bank holiday, not if you're self-employed. Have a good day working. Don't work too hard, Cliff. Thank you very much. So, Wordy Word is on the go. Email ianjohns@solarradio.com. Send me a message on Facebook Messenger. If you tell me what song does this line come from, then we both held hands in each other's. For a chance that started moving, he reached deep inside his vest, and in his hand he held a ring. I have a sneaking suspicion that that last bit of the line is the one that's going to give it away. It is quite easy as well, I think so. I've got the answer in front of me. Then we both held hands in each other's for a chance to start it moving. He reached deep inside his vest and

0: Another album that was released last Friday. The album is called Those Words by Zed Soul, featuring Rose Vincent. And the current single, which is called It's You. It is always you, isn't it? I know. Morning to Kim Reynolds. Morning, Kim. Yes. It is a lovely track, and you will be hearing it later on during the day as well. I had a great weekend. Hope you had a good weekend as well, Kim. Thank you very much for the email. IanJohns@solarradio.com is the email address. If you want to get in touch today, it is very, very easy to do so. We have a wordy word on the go. And so far, we say morning to Terry Peck and also to Jilly Cannon as well. Thank you so much for getting in touch this morning.
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So for many people who sent me messages on Saturday going, I know what your song of the week is going to be next week. Oh, how very wrong you were. But it was close. Danny Foster has smashed it there along with Kev McFarlane as well. Foster Rogue featuring Beverly Skeet here for that, which is the new single. That is the, I think it's called the Mellow Mix. And I quite like that one. Morning, Tim. Tim Southcott is in. He said, good morning, Ian. What a beautiful day. And then he's put a little message underneath that says, lie. You should be in a good mood, my friend, shouldn't you today? Yes, beating Aston Villa 2-1 yesterday. I must admit, I was sitting watching the game and I was cheering on a team. And I'm not going to tell you which one. So, anyway, going back to Song of the Week. I have a new Song of the Week coming up for you at 9 o'clock. But, of course, I'm going to be playing you my current Song of the Week at the moment, which I think is just great. The excellent Tom Funk featuring Omar. This is called For Love. What a tune this is. That's why it was my Song of the Week. New one is on the way.

0: just the tune. That was my song of the week for last week. The excellent Tom Funk and, of course, Omar for Love, which means I have a new one. I do. Hopefully you're going to enjoy that one. We'll hear that in a little while. Song that is just marvellous, full of sunshine, soul and goodness. So today's Wordy Word is on the go. 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And tell me, what song does this line come from? Then we both held hands in each other's for a chance to start it moving. He reached deep inside his vest, and in his hand he held a ring. If you know what song that line comes from, let me know. 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It's down to you.
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0: And this is my new song of the week.

just wonderful. That is my new song of the week. Crackazat. That's C-R-A-C-K-A-Z-A-T featuring Olivier St. Louis and Nothing But Love. My brand new song of the week for you. For the week commencing Star Wars Day, the 4th of May. Thank you, Chris Alcott, for reminding me of that. Thank you so much. Morning, Chris. Hope you're well this morning. Also, morning to Conrad Smith as well. Morning, Conrad. Hope everything is good with you. You can hear my song of the week not only on Saturday between 2 and 4 on The Adventures in the Land of Music, but tomorrow I shall be sitting in for John Osborne between 3 and 6. You can hear it again there. Yes, John is recovering from the Yarmouth Soul Weekend. The great Yarmouth Soul Weekend. He does get very tired because he's a very busy, busy boy. Shall we have some memories? I think memories will be good from the 1990s.

0: I don't remember much about the 1990s. And I have mentioned on a number of occasions that it's not the best decade for music. And then people go, oh, yes, what about... I just thought I'd play a couple of members from the 1990s. 1994, C&C Music Factory, I Found Love, came from the album Anything Goes. And it does on a bank holiday Monday, Anything Goes as well. I've got to do a bit of gardening today as well. I've also got a football match to watch a little bit later on. And I've got an R&B Zone 2-hour special to listen to from 1 o'clock this afternoon. Yes, Mike G, who is another year older and still wearing shorts and flip-flops, has got an R&B Zone 2-hour special between 1 and 3 this afternoon. Don't you miss it, because if you do, I'll send the boys round.
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from the album Volume 2, A New Decade. Soul to Soul, our very own Jazzy B, and A Dream's a Dream. Vocalist on that, of course, was Victoria Wilson-James, who is managed by Jazzy as well. I think she still is. I'm sure Jazzy will tell me if I'm wrong, but never mind. Tune in the half. Good morning, Stephen Feehan. Morning, Stephen. Hope you're well this morning, shaking your cornflakes on this Bank Holiday Monday. And then, of course, the man who in the dictionary is under the name or the word gentleman. And then when you look at the meaning for gentleman, it says David Noyes. Morning, David. Hope you're well this morning. Hope everything is okay. I will mention now that if you were on the boat yesterday, I believe you had a good time. And looking at some of the pictures, great to see that Harry Hill popped along just for good measure as well. today's wordy word is on the go. Email Ian Johnson, solarradio.com. Send me a message on Facebook Messenger, on Blue Sky, on Twitter, or of course, Instagram. And today's line is, then we both held hands in each other's. For a chance to started moving, he reached deep inside his vest and in his hand, he held a ring. I think that bit gives it away. But then again, I would. I have the answer right in front of me. If you know what song that line comes from, I'll play it for you just before the governor at 10 o'clock this morning. Wonderful.

0: enough lying now. It's time to get up and dance, I think. A couple of great tunes. First of all, it's a new version of Callin' the Gang's Straight Ahead. Callin' the Gang released it in 1983. Funkatomic released it in 2026. Boy, doesn't it sound like Callin' the Gang. I think so, anyway. And then following that, this is just marvellous. Down to the Bone featuring Hill Street Soul. Get Up and Dance. The album This Way Forward is due out in June. Two tracks I love off that album so far. That one, because it's just brilliant. And then there's an instrumental that I play at the end of The Adventures of the Ladder Music, which I think is just great as well. It's a good album. Looking forward to that all coming out. Very good morning to Gary Campbell. Not hard working today because it's a bank holiday, Gary, so you can have a time off. I'll let you. Also, good morning to Carl Niles as well. Morning, Carl. Hope you're keeping well this morning. And for those of you who said, did I hear you right? Are you in for John Osborne tomorrow? Yes, I am in for John Osborne tomorrow between 3 and 6. If you could join me, then please do. Okay. You've got 15 minutes or so to get your answers in for today's wordy word. If, of course, you can be bothered to answer and tell me that you think you know what it is. You don't have to. It's just for fun, of course. Then we both held hands in each other's. For a chance to start it moving, he reached deep inside his vest and in his hand he held a ring. If you know what song that came from, all you have to do is email ianjohnsonsolarradio.com, send me a message on Facebook Messenger, and the answer will be on its way for you just before the governor at 10 o'clock.
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1: Good morning, world. 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

Brand new song from Candace Woodson. I need your love. It's called I'm Here Again. But we love it when Candace is with us. We do. We love it. Of course, the original was done by Thelma Houston back in 1979. She's put a lot of effort into that. And it's just a great song. Every time Candace releases a song, they just get better and better and better. In my humble opinion, of course. Following me at 10 o'clock this morning, the governor will be here. Mid-morning bank holiday mayhem. What difference is bank holiday mayhem to any other Monday? Nothing whatsoever. Mike G with his two-hour R&B special from 1 o'clock, destination 3 p.m. I do believe Ralph T is here at 3 o'clock this afternoon playing some fantastic music, of course, most of it being released on Expansion Records. Hopefully, fingers crossed, he wasn't here last week. Sean Lewis will be here with Soulful Breakfast from 6 o'clock through until 8. Gary Spence is on air from 8 o'clock through until 10. And Peter Smedley finishes off your Monday with Soul Vibration. And I wonder, because I know Peter has got immaculate taste in music, I wonder if he'll be playing this.

Just wonderful. Do you know what that was sent through? I think it was, Gary sent it through to us, Gary Van Der Bush. Morning, Gary. And I just sat there and thought, I have not heard new music from Park Place for such a long time. And it was something special. When I opened it up, my jaw hit the ground. It went like that. Unbelievable. That's the new song from Park Place featuring Alan Tilman Smith. It's called Magazine Girl, and it's released on the 8th of May. And for those of you who are also not just into your soulful goodness and your jazzy vibes, that you like your heavy rock as well, 8th of May is supposed to be Motorhead Day. Yeah. Don't ask me why. Morning to the Mayor of Barnsley, Steve Illingsworth. Hope you had a good time on the boat yesterday. Hope you enjoyed it very much, and thank you very much for popping in and saying good morning this morning. So last reading of today's wordy words. You got to get in quick, though. Then we both held hands in each other's for a chance to start it moving. He reached deep inside his vest, and in his hand he held a ring. If you know what song that line comes from, message me very quickly on Facebook or send me an email very quickly, ianjohns@solarradio.com. It's as simple as that. And we'll be taking a coffee break in the not-too-distant future. Even though I would imagine some of you are not at work today, you can still have a coffee break. I'll let you. And we've got two beautiful tunes coming up for you for today's coffee break.

0: just a great tune. And it's been made better, I think, if it could be. Reggie Myrex featuring Taiwan, The Sweetest, and it's all been remixed by Nigel Lois. There's a name we have not heard for such a long time. He's been a very busy man enjoying all the motorboats that he's been buying with the royalties from the songs he remixes. Morning, Nigel. Hope you're well. Just a super tune. So let's take a coffee break this morning. Why not? You can have a couple of bickies with it. Kim Reynolds will enjoy today's coffee break, as will Kim Thompson as well. Seems to be that Kim's a liking our song in the coffee break. Oh, yes. It's just marvellous.
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3: This Monday on Munster's Mid-Morning Mayhem, just after 11.30, I'll be counting down a US Top 50 chart from this day in any given year from 1967 onwards, playing some of the great soul-based tracks that were climbing up that chart. Also, don't forget two jazz saloon sessions, two from the 60s, the gospel session and the halfway house tune. It all kicks off at 10, so don't be late.

marvellous. This morning's coffee break. Two gorgeous songs. One of them is a big favourite of the Kims. Arcos, Blow Me Away. What a tune that is. What a tune. And then from her album Digging in the Crates, my favourite track from that album, Felicia Adams and Baby Boy. Marvellous. And that's it for breakfast for a bank holiday Monday. You can get your head from under the duvet now. It's time to do those mundane chores that you normally do on a bank holiday, gardening, etc., etc. We have a little get-together where we live as well today. Of course, if the sun stays out, even if it comes out. So, today's wordy word. Then we both held hands in each other's for a chance to start it moving. He reached deep inside his vest and in his hand he held a ring. Congratulations, Terry Peck. First one in. Jilly Cannon, well done. You got it right as well. Conrad Smith, congratulations to you. Paul Lucas, thank you very much for the email. Jackie Piper and Chris Charles all told me that it was one of their favourite songs from Change, 1980. And this is A Lover's Holiday. Don't forget, I'm back tomorrow afternoon between 3 and 6, sitting in for John Osborne, who will be recovering from the Great Yarmouth Soul Weekend. So he tells me. And then, of course, again on Saturday between 2 and 4 for the Adventures in the Land of Music. And don't forget to look out for the subject for this week's Club Corkers. My name's Ian. Ta-da!

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2: It's a bank holiday special, so let's get into the first record right now. Paying tribute to Nick Ashford of Ashford and Simpson fame, who would have had a birthday today. Thank you. To Ian Jones for a splendid breakfast show, as per always, on a Monday. He's back next Monday, and in between that time, Adventures in the Land of Music on Saturday, 2 through until 4. And I'll tell you all about this show right after the first two tunes.

0: Right, the opening two ditties of the day in this bank holiday Monday. First of all, back to 1982. And Street Corner, Ashton and Simpson, Nick Ashford would have had a birthday today. And then Mark Morrison, who had a birthday yesterday. And Return of the Mac, his most famous tune, big hit record in 1996. But the original album version, which I always prefer. So let me tell you what we're doing today. We've got no jazz saloon session. We've got no two from the 60s. We've got no gospel session as such. It's just a sort of free-form show with a mixture of your requests. And we've got a few under our belts already. And, well, celebrity birthdays, there's quite a few. You just heard a couple sort of thing. And just new stuff, current stuff. As it goes on, we can be into the Sweet Rhythm Charts in a moment. But just a reminder, by the way, as I say, it's not such a special request Monday, but requests, dedications, and suggestions are very welcome indeed. Especially if I'm not really interested in the glorious obscurities today, the sort of more niche stuff, but just generally a sort of great feel-good records of anything you particularly want to hear. And a record that gets played a lot on Solo, then I'd love to hear from you. Just drop me an email, tonymunson@soloradio.com. The shorter the better. None of the sort of marathon tracks, anything from the 60s to the current day. I'd love to hear from you. But right now, stand by. We are going to go into the Sweet Rhythm Chart in a moment.
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0: And here's Miles Sanko.

So two in a row, Miles Sanko, Is It Love, from our sweep in the charts. And no chart this week because of the holiday. But as I say, at least Miles Sanko did make the chart last week. And hopefully it'll get a lot higher in weeks to come. And then something brand new. I think there's a full album up, but that's one particular track from Gareth Donkin, UK artist supremo, 26 years old, a multiple instrumentalist and singer as well. That's called Out Here. Very catchy indeed. Now, first of our request, and this is especially for John Johns. I was going to play this record anyhow, but you kind of beat me to it because this is such a brilliant tune from a guy who has a birthday today. I do believe 92 years old, and we are talking about Frankie Valli, who actually got with my lovely lady to see a couple of years ago when he was in London. You're on? Why can't I hear anything? Oh, I can. That's why I put my headphones on. From 1972. Many happy returns, Frankie.

0: two in a row. First of all, that's a 1972 Frankie Valli celebrating his 92nd birthday today, the night. And that was such a great record in 72. I absolutely loved that at the time. And it's been requested. And then, the big number one on the Sweet Rhythm chart, Julian Jonah. And the track entitled, Tell Me, I think. And as I say, Julian Jonah, he never fails to do really, really good business in the Sweet Rhythm Chart. He really knows the coup. He knows exactly what is happening. Let's move on right now. Now, no Jazz Saloon session today, but we're going to play something next I think you're going to enjoy. A guy who has a birthday today. Haven't heard from him for a very long time, but I'm going to play a little bit of a jazz funk classic next.
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So this man is 89 today, Ron Carter. Now, did you know that he appeared on over 2,220 recording sessions, making him the most recorded jazz bass player in history. He's won 3 Grammy Awards and also plays a mean cello as well. He's recorded numerous times on that as well. As I say, he was born 4th of May 1937, that particular track called Beretta's Theme, and Keep Your Eye on the Sparrow. There was another vocal version of that, as I recall. Right, so a couple of requests for this particular song. Coincidentally, Paul Cranmer suggested this, so did Nigel Bungay. Any excuse to play this. I was in, I think I was on Essex Radio when this came out, and I remember this becoming our record of the week. John Leach, Joe Gregory and myself. Curtis Heston, The Morning After. It's a bit like that, actually, after yesterday's boat trip. What a great day. We were expecting rain and thunderstorms. Not a bit of it, the sun shone throughout. The vibe was just fantastic.

Always a great tune. 1986 with that one. Curtis Hairston, The Morning After. Linda Harris says, is it by magic? You've done it again, Tony. Taking the stress and strain out of yet another pressure cooker Monday. She says, I have 1 hour off Soul Pleasure. 1 hour of Soul Pleasure listening live to your show before I go off to work. Take the headphones with you, Linda, because I'm sure there'll be a lot of other great records I'm going to play today. This goes in the Sweet Rhythm shot. This is Dave Hollister. I'm not sure, by the way, later, whether Mike G is going to be doing an R&B special. Mike, let me know, because often on a bank holiday Monday, he does. It's always worth checking up between 1 and 3 on a bank holiday Monday. But now you know. I know that Mike likes this.

Dave Hollister and Thought You Knew. Another records with those sudden endings. They really, one thing actually really gets to me in the moment, this has been a sort of feature of the last few years. But anyhow, good little tune, and always good to hear a bit of Dave Hollister. Now, James Brown would have had a birthday today, and was it today or yesterday? Have a quick look here. But certainly one of the 2 days, and I'm going to go back to 1966. Now, there'll be no Soulful Slow segment today, otherwise I would have possibly played this. I'm going to play it now. Very, very powerful ballad from James.

0: hopefully some more James Brown a little bit later on. But anyhow, it's a man's world, 1966 for that. That's a pre his sort of funk stuff. Great stuff indeed in 1966. Now, James Brown, it was actually yesterday he would have had a birthday today. He would have been 93. He died in 2006. Okay, let's move on. And in fact, I'll tell you what I'm going to do next. Play the record that's number one on the Soul Energy House chart. We'll do that. And more of your requests, a lot of stuff coming through already. Just a reminder, by the way, you can email Tony Monson at solarradio.com if you want to be involved, because it's a mixture of some of your requests, some of my favourite tunes, some of the great current stuff around the moment, plus quite a few celebrity birthdays and more. But right now, we're going to go into that big Soul Energy House number one.
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0: 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Kind of a strange spelling.

0: one on the Soul Energy House chart. There's a new chart. I think tomorrow was Steve's chart. I think, unlike the Sweet Business chart, I think the Soul Energy House chart does continue on a bank holiday. But right now, stand by. Another request coming up in just a few moments.
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0: And especially for Mary on her free you today, she suggests some vintage Temptations. Now, why not? In their funky era. In 1970, this was Psychedelic Shack. Norman Whitfield on production.

And it was when Motown got a seriously social commentation. Psychedelic Shack going back to 1970. They just had Cloud Nine. That was one of the most innovative records on Motown. And then Runaway Child, Running One, which I liked just as much. And Psychedelic Shack was the third single in a row around 1970 time. Thank you for that request. Now, I'm just reminded, by the way, if you want to get involved today, we have maybe room for a few more. If they're kind of like short, sweet and familiar, we'd love to hear from you. Just drop me an email, tonymunson@solarradio.com, and I'll see what I can do. Now, this record's made the Sweet Rhythm Shop interesting because the song goes back, I think, to the late 1970s when it was first made available. And Booker Newbery III actually covered this song, but it never got released until now. Originally done by Ron Matlock, this is Booker Newbery's splendid version of I Can't Forget About You.

Why they didn't get released first time around in the 90s, I don't know, unless they thought it was too close to the Nap Rock original. Ron Nap's version was very, very underground anyhow. That should have come out at the time. Mind you, the 90s was a funny decade. A lot of great soul stuff was still around. Got overlooked completely. Maybe this is a good time to release it because the interest in soul music has definitely improved across recent years, and that's a good thing. Hopefully inspired by the likes of Cellar Radio. Let's say a few highs. Good morning to Jack Cotton today, also Michael Wharton, Ray Caviano as well. He says happy bank holiday. Also Caroline Redmayne in the house today. Tim Ward, hi to you. Tex James as well. Chaz Sandu, DJ Keith, along with DJ Cool K, as he calls himself, and Rex the Dog, lots in. Errol Polliner as well, and Thomas Oyu, very good to see you in the boat yesterday. John Johns, I think we mentioned you earlier, also Des Gray and Jilly Cannon. Now, Jackie Jackson, you don't hear of him too often, but he was one of the members of the Jackson 5 that didn't really do too much solo stuff, if any. And I believe I'm right in saying he was the second oldest Jackson. Still going today. Here are the Jacksons in 1980. Heartbreak Hotel. Or, some people call it This Place Hotel. After the Heartbreak Hotel. Never get our email address, Tony Munson, at sodaradio.com. Love to hear.

0: always good to hear that again. Heartbreak Hotel. Possibly their best tune together as the Jacksons, and 1981 for that one. Now, let me just tell you what's happening later on today. We've got Mike Gio and Mission, 1 o'clock. I think, I'm not sure, Mike, let me know if you're listening, but I think it's going to be an R&B special today. He always does that, or most of the time he does that in the bank holiday. Anyway, it's going to be a very special show between 1 and 3. And then 3, 2 until 6, well, it's the first Monday of the month. Ralph T in the chair. And Ralph today is going to be playing the very best of 1986. And there was a lot of great stuff that came out that year. So Ralph is going to be doing the 1986 special today for 3 hours. So make sure you are around for that. A little bit later on, Sean Lewis live from LA. And then 8 through until 10, Gary Spence, the man with the sweetest rhythm. There's no sweet rhythm shots tonight. I think what Gary's going to be doing is going back probably not too far, but maybe in the last 20 years, and having a look at a particular year. Now, I've been doing that quite a bit recently, and there's still some great stuff, because we tend to sort of play a lot of records from 60s, 70s, 80s, maybe to a degree 90s, but we don't often go back recent years. But Gary will be doing just that thing tonight and playing you some of the big sweet rhythm chart tunes from a particular year, the year yet to be revealed. Okay, Errol Polonaire and his lovely lady were on the boat yesterday, dancing like there's no tomorrow. And a special tune for Errol in just a few moments.
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What an intro, what an extra, so to speak, or whatever you like to call it. Thelma Houston used to hold me so tight. What an anthem that was in the early 1980s. Right, yesterday on the boat, I did something kind of unusual. I went into a little bit of a Latin session, and I was playing things like Ray Barreto, Pastime Paradise. I played Tito Puente, Ryan Cannon. I played that wonderful glam Sam instrumental, which I've been playing recently, also a track from their Lance Ferguson album. And I also played this, but I just came across the other day. Thank you to Paul Phillips for sort of suggesting this one. This tune had been done in the early 2000s. This is the revamp of Follow Me, Soul Supreme.

switch on the engine. Was poor for it explained it the other night. I couldn't see all that much of a resemblance, but apparently it was. But that particular version is a bit nearer to the Red Astaire version. But very good indeed. And I hope you enjoyed hearing that from Soul Supreme, along with Marlon Penn and Follow Me. Watch out for that one. Played it in the Burb. And did you notice a little bit of insert there with a bit of Ray Barretta, Pastime Paradise? They kind of stole the line, so to speak. Very good stuff. Now, Christopher Cross had a birthday yesterday. A very good morning to Mandy Smith, who says, always good to hear that Thelma Houston, You Used to Hold Me So Tight track. And nice to see Christopher Cross on the lineup. Well, he had a birthday. One of his most famous tunes. He did. He wrote a lot of stuff for other people. This was his own song. Ride Like the Wind.

0: Ride Like the Wind, yes, the original version of that. Christopher Cross celebrated his birthday yesterday. We're halfway through the show. Just a reminder of our email address, tonymunson@sodaradio.com, or you can get in touch with us through our Facebook posts and stuff like that. 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
0: Well, Ruth Arnold really enjoyed hearing that Soul Supreme record, Follow Me. I'm just going to be hearing a lot more of that record. Love to see that in the Sweet Rhythm Shop. Thank you for that. Chillier day, she says. I know. I can feel it too. I haven't taken my coat off in the studio. But let's move on and let's say hi to Kimberly Thompson. And she's asked for a record that brings back very special memories for me. First single from Level 42, Love Meeting Love. It was only on promo for a long time. I always remember playing this on the original boat trips on the Thames, the all-nighters, the Enchanté boat, with myself and various guest DJs, including Jeff Young and some others. And we're playing this as the sun was rising, back towards Greenwich Pier. I'm out in the wilds. And it was such a hip crowd.

can you imagine traveling down the Thames at 5 in the morning with the sun rising, hearing that particular record for the first time, which it would have been the first time. Just come in on promo on Elite Records, the original label that housed Atmosphere and Beverly Skeet and people like that, but also Level 42 before they got Signs and Pollens, all that promo single that I was selling from the, I don't know, it was a state car in those days or van or what. And what a great, great chat. Love Meeting Love, possibly one of their very best. Thank you for requesting that. Right. Okay. Now, a little bit later on, Mike G on a mission. Think it's going to be an R&B special. A little bit of R&B right now from Neo, the new single, Up, Out and Gone.

Up and gone, up out and gone, even Neo, the new single doing really nicely on the adult R&B chart at the moment now. Tyrone Davis would have had a birthday a little bit earlier. Ian Jones played a track from Tyrone. This is one he did in 1982. My JFM year, he played this a lot at the time. And the LP just entitled, imagine it was good, Tyrone Davis.

today. He would have been 89, he died in 2005. Now, Linda Harris suggested any version of this. Great, great song written by Roy Ayres. I'm going to go with the Incognito version of Everybody Loves the Sunshine here on Solo, your classic and 21st century soul station. On a bank holiday Monday.

So from the 2006 LP called Bleeds Plus Things Plus Flowers, our Incognito's version of Everybody Loves the Sunshine. Right, let's get to the Sweet Rhythm Chart. And this album, I do believe, is about to hit the streets. If it hasn't already, the full album from Jared Lawson. Here's the track entitled If We Pretend.

0: and the new Gerard Lawson album. What a track that is, If We Pretend. Right, sir, let's continue with the requests in just a few moments.
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0: And that mysterious man at Heathrow that keeps us all safe and people who wish us harm, Keith. Keith who? He's asked for this record from 1989. From Chuck Jackson. Now, Chuck Jackson was one of the big soul balladeers of the 1960s. The number one artist for Bermuda Folk. But later, he did this song. Murder City label, all over the world.

must have been really weird for Chuck Jackson. Back in the 60s, he came to places like Bermuda, and he was hailed as the number one soul artist for many years. All the artists that came to Bermuda, the American and black artists, he led the way. The 40 Thieves Club on a Wednesday on Bermuda night when he came over was absolutely packed with adoring ladies and stuff like that. Then he comes to the UK much later and completely different sort of crowd, sort of raving to some of his more up-tempo tunes like that one all over the world. Completely different crowd, completely different audience, and still they adored him for different music altogether. But anyhow, I'm sure he didn't mind. Okay, let's do this song. Oh, I love this so much. I played this in the boat yesterday. Paul Crown was on the boat in Seventh Heaven when I played this, along with a few other Latin-y things. Downstairs deck, the last set, Glam Sam.

0: my rave record of the moment, and made even more enjoyable the fact that Glam Sam himself actually did a special version, an instrumental version for us at Solar Radio. Thank you very much for that. Just absolutely love it. And that particular track called Talking Colour. Watch out for a full album from Glam Sam in a few weeks' time, I do believe. Now, another lady who would have had a birthday today is Sharon Jones. Something from her in a moment.
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0: And this goes back to 2014 and the track entitled We Get Along. Sharon Jones and the Dap Kings from an LP called Give the People What They Want.

Sharon Jones would have been 70 today. She died in 2016, I think. But that particular track goes back to 2014, was it? When was it? 2014. A track entitled We Get Along. Sharon Jones and the Dap Kings. Now, special request for Sean O'Leary. Good one. The Bad AKA.

They had two memorable records. It was that one and the other song, You've Gotta Have Grace. You've gotta live your life with grace. Grace. And AKS. Good choice. 1983 for that one. Now, Frankie Valli is 92 today. I played you a track earlier. Let's go back to the 1960s when he released the Four Seasons. One of their many, many great records was this one.

So quick endings in the 1960s. Four Seasons, that's a Hang On paying tribute to 92-year-old Frankie Valli. I do believe he's still touring. Saw him a couple of years ago when he was 90. He was absolutely great on stage. Very little in stature, but what a powerful voice. What a powerful pair of lungs still, it has to be said. This goes to the sweep in the top. This is going to do really, really well. There's a full album, but this is the record that everybody's talking about for Tom Funk along with Omar.

0: Right, that is Omar, and along with Tom Funk, and a track called My Love, and that's from an album. Now, don't forget, there's no Sweet Rhythms charts this week, in fact, because of the bank holiday. Instead, this afternoon, well, let me just tell you about what is up and coming. We've got Ralph T between 3 and 6 this afternoon, and it's going to be an all 1986 show. Really looking forward to that one. That's going to be fabulous. And that followed by this afternoon, well, just before that, of course, Mike G on a mission. I still don't know what he's doing today. I think I'm right in saying he will probably do a R&B kind of funk show. We'll see how we go. But later on, still, as I say, Gary Spence, the man with the sweetest rhythms. Now, this evening, normally there'd be a Sweet Rhythms chart. There's no chart tonight. But instead, he'll be sort of concentrating. We'll have a look at a chart probably a little bit earlier in the either this decade or maybe into the 2000s, and sort of revamp that, because he's got a copy of all those great charts. But so more to look forward to today, following this show. Right now, another of our requests coming up in a moment.
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0: And Dave Simpson has asked us some Luther Vandross. 2006. Yeah. Various different mixes, this is the original.

Luther Vandross in 2006 and Shine Now. Ashton and Simpson in 1981 made this record. I paid tribute to Robert Cashwood. The Woods have had a birthday today. We played you a track right at the beginning of the show. Here's another one. Love don't always make it right.

Well, I've seen them live. They were magnificent back in the day. Ashton and Simpson, Love Don't Always Make It Right, 1981 for that one. Paying tribute to what would have been Nick Ashford's birthday. Well, Kevin Easter says, sounding great, enjoying the vibes. Enjoy the day and keep the museum pumping. We certainly will. Talking about Kevin Easter, here he is. Double A side, currently on our Sweet Rhythm chart. This is my favourite track of the two, I have to say.

Well, currently resting at number 15 in the sweep with the sharp. No movement this week because there's no sharp, but what a great record. And missing you, Kevin East. Well, it's actually called Watching Over Me. Double A side. Now, time to say hi to Lee Beresford. He suggested this. It would have been James Brown's birthday yesterday. Here is his group.

So, especially for Lee Beresford today, and he says, did you know that Christopher Cross, that particular song, Ride Like the Wind, was dedicated to his late friend Lowell George of the band Little Feat? Remember them? Very well. Lowell George died in 1979. On that track, it featured the Doobie Brothers, Michael McDonald, who also sang with Steely Dan. Steely Dan had made some great solo records as well, by the way. He says, love meeting Love Level 42, one of their very best. Reminds me of gathering, listening to this and other tracks of my friends at my friend's house, Michael and David Milliner, plus their late brother, Jeff Brown, who went on to form a certain group called the Pasadenas. Tell you what, Lee, you mixed with all the right people, which is great. And he says, I'm glad you had a great day on the Thames. Great to hear Curtis Harrison the morning after, also some Frankie Valli the night, and Return of the Mac. That was a tune. Also, my favourite double bass is Ron Carter. Very glad you enjoyed the show. And he suggested that record from the JBs, bearing in mind James Brown would have had a birthday today, the track entitled Hot Pants Road. Let's get back to Tyrone Davis, who would have celebrated a birthday today, 1973. There was a great instrumental version of this, I think, by Lionel Hampton. This is the original. There it is.

0: Tyrone Davis would have been 89 today. He died in 2005. There it is, the name of a particular tune from 1973. And a very good afternoon to John Byrne, who says, great to see and speak to you yesterday on the boat. It was a great afternoon. You played some pucker tunes, he says. Can you play a particular record next from 1981? Which was a big JFM favourite back in the day? Well, most certainly.
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0: Now they're on the current Sweet Rhythm Show, would you believe this band? New Jersey Connection, but this is the tune that propelled them to fame in 1981. Still sounds great after all these.

played some great tunes generally throughout the show. Tomorrow I'm back with a more normal show, except for the fact we're probably doing a Top Disco and Radio Anthem session of a particular highlight year, whatever that happens to be tomorrow. I don't know yet. Anderson's celebrity birthdays, both people with us and people who would have been with us. Eddie Amu from Real Thing, Johnny Taylor, Craig David, Brian Lauren, Raheem Devon, and more. Lots of things to look forward to in between. Mike G on a mission, Destination 3pm. Next, we'll leave you with this tune from Deep Soul Syndicate and Sean Alley in OW Green. This is called What Goes Awry. Tony Monson saying cheers.

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Good afternoon from Mike G. How's your bank holiday weekend? Lovely jubbly. Sully the Classic and 21st Century Soul Station. And we flip the script, bank holiday. Another edition of the R&B Zone 2-hour special. Omar, music from 1992. My favourite tune of his ever. And we had Georgie and Mary, yep, as on the Stevie tip there. I hope you enjoyed that today. I did.

0: MC Light, Gina Thompson collabo there. For all the years, it's all yours. Check. Hi to Rob Flack today as a Sparky. Nice pint of beer this afternoon, maybe. Leo Marling's in Hispania. Got sunshine there. Bring it over because it's a bit cloudy here. We got to Joyce Richards here. Also to Christine Behan. Thank you so much for checking in the R&B Zone 2 hour special. This Bank Holiday Monday. Look out for the on air banner. It's Watson Safe R&B banner to get a mention this afternoon.
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0: Omar Chandler and Love Tango. Oh, yeah. On Solo. Hi to Phil, Mr. Soul Syndicate, who'll be here next Monday at 3 in the afternoon. Are you playing golf again, mate? Are you playing golf? He was in the production of the Ash track we kicked off with as well. Yeah, all the four crew days. George Michael and Mary J we kicked off. And he loves that. See you next Monday, mate. So blessed with the Scorpio weather. I was, yes, I was, on May Day, May the 1st, yeah, that's it. yeah, remember the day, Friday, it was absolutely beautiful, beautiful weather.
1: Wait a minute.
0: And it was beautiful to be in my Denny Den as well. She's really brown now. Bang.

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Bank Holiday Monday from Sober. Intro, Let Me Be The One. Always been one of my faves. At Robbie Michaels before this. Not Robbie Peters, but Robbie Michaels. 1 mile from paradise. Hello to Chaz this afternoon. Also to Axel, Tony Sinnott, Steve O.B., Michael Watts, Steve Harris. Thank you, sir, as always. Hi to Dancing Desmond. You're always on the R&B tip with Mr. G. That's one geezer. Holding down Collierswood, South London nicely. And he's getting ready for his pint, which is nice.

0: Frankie Beverly and Maze in 93. What goes up? Sunday in the afternoon, bank holiday with Mike G on a mission. It is the R&B Zone 2 hour special. 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

Carbonite. It just gets better and better. 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Happy bank holiday to you. 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Make sure you check him out. All right.

Hitmaker in 1992, Shantae Moore, Love's Taken Over. Hello to Maddie Smith today. Great opener, Mary and George. So say all of us, Fat Maddie. Nice one. Trevor Daly, hello to you. Gary the Boogeyman in Eastbourne. Any sunshine appearing there? No, it's taking a siesta, isn't it? I know. Don't last it, does it? No consistency whatsoever. Hello to Tony Sinnott as well. Hi to Ian Johns on Brecky this morning. Sounding fab as always. Ian for John Osborne tomorrow on the Solar Drive between 3 and 6. Doing a bit of gardening, going to watch the match. And he's listening to the R&B song, which is wonderful for my good friend Ian Johns. Lots of love for Mikey and Derek. All right, we continue the good groove. It is Bank Holiday Monday. We like to flip the script with the R&B Zone 2-hour special. Let's go.

0: Bank Holiday Mondays, R&B Zone playing Montel Jordan. Let's get it on tonight with UK Sinclair before this, and I want you back. All the best from Mikey's R&B years. And more coming up.
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0: crazy hot jam in the 90s from Teddy. And I believe in love. I believe. Bank holiday Monday. How's your weekend been? Nice and long weekend. Hopefully none of you at work today. And, well, obviously it is. But if you're listening in, I'm with you. I'm with you on that one. And if you've got the day off, wonderful. I'd be enjoying it. Make the most of today. Sorry about the weather. It could be worse.
1: Oh, baby, baby, baby. Yeah.
0: At least it's not raining here anyway. Shala Amma.

0: Yes, may the 4th be with you today. From Solo, it's Mike G on a Mission and the Bank Holiday R&B Zone Special. Shout out MR there. And you're the one. Hello, Denny Dan.
1: Hello.
0: Where have you been? She's got bags and everything. You alright with that?
1: Yeah.
0: I'm just going to do some bag carrying into the kitchen. More UK pressure.

0: Shirley Afternoon from Solar. Chanel on My Life. Joe, where did that hour go? The good news is we've got another hour together, haven't we, Gary?
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0: Good afternoon from Mike G once again, our destination 3pm on Solo. First Lady there, Faith Evans. Faithfully. On the end, two-way tip.
1: Oi! Have you noticed? Train spotted there? Hello?
0: So Ralph T here between 3 and 6, incidentally. Check him out there, the Luxury Soul Show on Sunday.

Tamia and Fabo there, fabulous, and so into you on Solar, your classic and 21st century soul station. My Uncle Gary will be here later on this evening. Afternoon to you, Uncle. Happiest DJ in the world. Catch him later, 8 until 10. No chart tonight, so he's freestyling. Have a good one. He'll be in his shorts. That's guaranteed. Love this tune from Brandy.

0: got a lovely cup of tea from my lovely Denny Den. Nice brew. She makes the wickedest tea I've ever tasted. Wicked. Thank you, sweetheart. And do you know what? I'm going to have another sip of it and we're going to have some more R&B in just a tick.
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0: Turner Bro there, Donald Jones, Finer Things with a G Thing, and MJB, Don't Mind. Don't Mind If I Do. Comes Layla.
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just a fantastic recording artist, Layla Hathaway. Runs in the family, you know. Old Daddy, Donny Hathaway. And Smile there from 1990. Oh, I love your smile. Just lightens up a dark sky. It always does. Solar in the afternoon and Mike G's R&B Zone 2 hour special. 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No problemo. 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

0: Half two on a bank holiday Monday here with the UK. Mike G on a mission, playing solo, blowing my mind from 95. Shoot! Yeah, I was popping around the studio to that one. Good job nobody was watching. Anyway, right, we're going to have some more R&B on the way. Yeah, it's coming up. Stay close.
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1993, classic there, Jean A. Groove Thing with a G-Thing this afternoon, Bank Holiday Monday, and we had B2K, bada boom, bada boom, bada boom, boom. And we continue the good groove. Yeah, relaxing on a holiday Monday here. And thinking for the summer ahead, hopefully a good one. Like last year, loads of caliente weather. And a bit of summer love.

Beautiful record from a beautiful radio station. Good afternoon from Solar. Hope your weekend into Monday's going cool. Liking it, liking it? Eric Benet there, and his daughter, India as well, on the BBC. Summer Love. Nice. So our destination, 3 p.m. Weekdays 1 till 3, the place to be with Mr. G. And then coming up today, Ralph T, Luxury Soul Show, always a goodie. Oh, yeah. And then we cross over stateside. It'll be Sean Lewis and his biscuits, sharing his soulful biscuits around. And having a nibble at me Jaffa cakes as well. Naughty, naughty Sean. And then it's Gary Spence. He's on between 8 and 10. No chart tonight, so he's freestyling. In those shorts of his. JT, come on.

0: Top notch, Uncle Charlie Wilson. Can't let go. Big Mikey Fave there. So we're going to squeeze them in before Ralph at 3 this afternoon.
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Stand by for Ralph. Luxury Soul Show is on the way. 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I Want to Be Down. 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

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Many thanks to Mike G, and welcome to your bank holiday Monday afternoon session with me, Ralph T, through till 6. You are locked into 3 hours of luxury soul, which this show goes back in time, way back to 1986 with a 40th anniversary special celebrating music from that particular year. Bit of fun with the most luxurious tracks I could find, a little bit of bang and crash along the way, as that was the era. But so many memorable tunes. We begin today with Curtis Hairston, Morning After. So let's continue. And if you'd like to get in touch, I am keeping an eye on my personal Facebook page. Always nice to hear from you. If you just want to say hi or have any memories of a 1986, I'm trying to remember what mine were. Of course, it was the year Expansion Records got started, and Richard Serling is playing label highlights on every Sunday show of this month here on Solar. This song appeared twice on the label, sold again in this 2012, and the excellent Tony Monson collection, Some Heaven in the Afternoon from Lou Curtin. One of those fine voices of the 70s and 80s.

the late and rather amazing Lou Curtin. I did have an unreleased album of his on cassette, which was brilliant, but what did I do? I raised the tape by accident and have been kicking myself ever since. That song, Don't Want to Wait. Norman Connors is in the UK this week for a couple of nights with Glenn Jones and Marva King. Discovered so many great singers. Here's one, Bo Williams, the voice of She's Gone from that Mr. C album. Here he is in 1986. Capitol Records, all because of you.

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Had a new single out not that long ago. Still a compilation, I think, to do all his finer tracks from his Capital albums. Why haven't we done that?

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Originally a background singer with Miami Sound Machine before cutting two albums in the 80s. Donna Allen here on Solar, perfect timing from 1986. And staying, of course, in that year, well, this is a 1986 special, another Miami artist, sadly now deceased. This is Eddie E.T. Towns, Magic in the Air. Good afternoon, if you just joined us. Hope you're having a nice chilled bank holiday.

He released just the one album, Best Friends, which was on that Total Experience label. Out of LA, Eddie E.T. Towns, Magic in the Air. We are in 1986 for this show. 3 hours of that wonderful year. Now, a decade earlier, this guy was a lead singer with The Miracles, taking over from Smokey Robinson, having that massive hit with Love Machine, Billy Griffin, perhaps Best Love for Hold Me Tighter in the Rain. It was great here on this one.

I still remember going to the launch of Take That and Party album in 1992. Billy Griffin did After All Right, the opening track. And on a huge sound system at the Hippodrome Leicester Square, his background vocals across the whole album really stood out. A bit too much, I thought, actually. And Gary Barlow once came to the expansion offices in Fulham with manager Nigel Martin-Smith. Yep, had a nice cup of tea. By association, also a role in the group's version of It Only Takes a Minute. But today we are celebrating the year 1986, and Jeff Lorber's album Private Party was an absolute highlight. Feature this gem, Michael Jeffries on vocals, Keep On Loving Her.

0: He was lead singer with Tower of Power on three albums, one with producer McKinley Jackson, all before his solo career, and a number of guest appearances, including this one for Jeff Lorber in 1986, Michael Jeffries, Keep On Loving Her.
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5: 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That's Lee John of Imagination, Peace, Love and Light tour, Saturday, October the 17th. 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All the hits and more.

Howard Hewitt and the definitive version of I'm For Real, only on a 7-inch single. Howard on Expansion Records in 1994, and if you caught Richard Serling yesterday here on Solar, he caught the first of his 5 Sunday shows this month, featuring the best of Expansion over 40 years. And I do remember Richard asking, when we released Howard Hewitt's It's Time album on Expansion, will the label ever release a better album? It was extraordinary, but ahead of that, his solo career started with this song in 1986, I'm For Real. Meanwhile, over at Motown, the Gwynn family from Philadelphia had finished at Philly World under the name New Experience and became simply their family name for the one self-titled album, and it was good. A number of different songs I could have gone for, but I've decided to go with this one, spread the others across other shows this year. Today, it's this one, People Will Be People.

The Gwynn family on Motown. Just the one album in total, so no legacy akin to that other family at the label. Now, who were they again? Oh, yes, the Jackson 5. And have you been to see the Michael movie yet? I thought it was absolutely brilliant. The sound, the story, the emotion, costumes, the dancing, and the nature of Jafar Jackson as Michael.

from Motown Records in 1986, The Temptations, A Fine Mess, from the album To Be Continued, and indeed they are continuing with one more album due later this year on this song, which he wrote with a surviving member, Otis Williams. It's Ollie Woodson on vocals. And Otis has his own record label now, working closely with Nada Michael Walden, currently in talks with Cornell C.C. Carter, who of course was brilliant at our Hammersmith show. Now, what year was this? Oh yes, 1986, bit of Bouncy Castle.

A definitive song from 1986, also the title track of their album that year, The Controllers with Stay, produced by Barry Eastman, prolific in what I call the bubble and squeak era of the mid-80s, which goes right back to M2May's Juicy Fruit, on which Barry himself was a keyboard man. No bang, crash, bubble or squeaks from Betty Wright in 1986 on her album Sevens. Nice and organic. George Terry does do a little bit of drum programming, a little clicking going on here and there, but we'll let him off.

0: Betty writes on Solar, are you going to stand by me or fall for her? That is the question. Share Your Love, another big song from that album, Sevens, in 1986.
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first this hour, we heard from Al Jarreau with a little help from Nile Rodgers. Oh, tell me what I gotta do. But in 1986, was there a bigger album than Luther's Give Me the Reason? 9 tracks, every one a gem. Today I'm going for this one, See Me. A modern soul room dance floor filler, as fresh today as it was 40 years ago. Timeless perfection. How we do miss Luther Vandross. Oh, and yes, Anita Baker's Rapture, rather amazing too that year. A song from that a little bit later on. This is Ralph T, Luxury Soul, Solar Radio. Welcome to Out of My Show. It's a 1986 special, so many great songs from that year. Let's move forward. Here's another one, RJ's Latest Arrival.

A little 1986 Melange for a bank holiday Monday afternoon. First we heard from RJ's latest arrival with Heaven. George Howard followed with Let's Live in Harmony, playing sax and singing on that one too. He should have sung more. Then music from Glenn Jones, who's in London this week with Norman Connors. I haven't got a ticket yet. Maybe I'll get one for Wednesday. It'd be nice to catch up with Jeff Bingham and a few of you who are going this week. The song we played was Stay from his album Take It From Me. And rounding off this selection, it's Cameo, Don't Be Lonely, from the Word Up album that also gave us Candy. Yeah. So many big soul groups from the 70s and 80s, still active in 1986. We've already heard from the Temptations, Controllers and Cameo. These guys were there too. The Gap Band, telling us what it was all about.

0: The Gap Band in 1986, Charlie Wilson holding court as per usual. Were you there for that amazing show in London, Indigo? 2011, never saw anything like that before, totally brilliant. His next live show is June the 18th. But you'll have to go to Milwaukee for that one. The brilliant Charlie Wilson.
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0: Time to see what was happening on the Brit funk scene in 1986, and this was so good.

much, Ralph T on Solar, the Monday afternoon guest show, the first for May 2026. And it's a 1986 special. Music from four decades ago. Can you believe it? Rare Moves for You Here, Closer to Your Love, a 7-inch single, more recently on Dave Lee's Backstreet Brit Funk 2 compilation. To music under the direction of Paul Lawrence at Capitol Records, Melba Moore.

Going for that Best of My Love backbeat we all love so much. There I go, Falling in Love Again. Not her biggest record, but a nice one from 1986 from the album Lot of Love. Nice to dig that one out again, give it another spin.

First, we heard from Sky, or New York Sky, as we call them here in the UK, giving it to you. Swiftly followed by Willie Collins. And Where You're Gonna Be Tonight, both the Capitol Records. And so what else happened in 1986? Well, aside from the Chernobyl and Challenger shuttle disasters, well, the Top Gun movie came out. And the M25 around London was completed and fully opened. I am struggling here a bit, by the way. Oh, Jackie Jackson of the Jackson 5 was born. Jackson 5 was born on this day, May the 4th. You must go and see that Michael movie, even if it's just to see Jafar take on human nature. And those are thriller dance moves. Very, very good.

Luther's Gimme the Reason as a top album, 1986. Anita Baker's Rapture, from which we play this one, Same Old Love. So, yes, we are in the 40th anniversary of 1986. Nothing compared to what Sir David Attenborough is celebrating this week. Happy birthday to you, sir, this Friday on your 100th. Expansion can have the same celebration in 2086. That's about 22,000 sleeps from now.

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0: before the break, we heard from Smokey Robinson on Point in 1986 with Sleepless Nights from his Smoke Signals album, and here with Claytoven Richardson on vocals for Kenny G, Make Me Believe from the album Duotones.
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for DJs. This is one of those break glass in case of emergency records when you're struggling on the dance floor. Get people on there. People go rushing to this one. True to this day as it was 40 years ago when the track first came out. Surface and Happy from their self-titled album, Pure Bubble and Squeak Goodness. But did you know the group also appeared again the same year, somewhat hidden away, on this song for Gwen Guthrie.

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0: This is Ralph T, Luxury Soul on Solar, your classic and 21st century soul station. Welcome to hour three of my show, a celebration of the year 1986 in all its glory, and luxurious tunes like this from O'Brien.

He recently remade Doing All Right with Output Input, still around making music. O'Brien from his 1986 album Surrender, You've Got to Come to Me. And this lady was recently live in Chicago. She's a luxury soul favourite, the wonderful Denise Williams.

Her loveliness, Denise Williams, and those Jerry Hay horns, bringing the yacht soul flavour for Paul Clifford. Caldera's Carlos Vega on drums, a man who sadly and fatally shot himself the evening of 1998. The evening was about to play live on the Oprah Winfrey Show. I know I probably needn't have mentioned that.

God willing, in a couple of years I'll be doing a 1988 special with a blinder from the Perry Sisters on that Kenny Burt bassline driven monster, I'm the One. They're in 1986 and in pure gospel mode. Their debut album, Celebrate, featuring that gem, He Never Sleeps. And staying with the gospel, a song very much part of the expansion record story, in particular what Richard Serling brought to the label, and featuring the vocals of B.B. Winans.

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Freddie Jackson from 1986 here on Solar. Have you ever loved somebody? From the album Just Like the First Time. Freddie today openly sharing the battle he's having with a kidney disease and partnering with the National Kidney Foundation to raise health awareness. To keyboard whiz Rodney Franklin, now some years after The Groove. This song having a connection to the TV show Minder. It's all to do with the theme tune, All Shall Be Revealed.

Luxury Soul on Solar. Now, what could this possibly have in common with the TV show, the theme tune to Minder? Firstly, from the album It Takes Two, this is Rodney Franklin, The Eagle and the Condor, featuring the vocals of Frank Musker. Now, as far as the TV show Minder goes, Frank didn't star in it, write the theme tune, but he did sing the theme tune on backgrounds with Dennis Waterman on that song. Remember, it's called I Could Be So Good For You, which I didn't realise Dennis didn't actually write. Erin Dulles wrote it. His wife, Patricia Waterman, did the honours. But yes, Frank Musker on BVs on that theme tune.

0: with so much banging and crashing, bubble and squeak in soul music in 1986. This really stood out from Mickey Howard on her debut album, Come Share My Love, which I remember she showcased it at Ronnie Scott's. This song, Imagination.
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0: 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Thanks for tuning in this afternoon. Lovely to see you at the Philly Show.

Hi to Richard and Sarah Osborne. Lovely to see you with this lady, Jean Kahn, at Hammersmith for our little Philadelphia extravaganza with that 33-piece orchestra and all those lovely moments all brought together as a one-off experience. And wasn't Terry Wells absolutely amazing? She's been a school teacher for many years, and I nearly had to go and stand in the corner. And that's because I gave her a copy of the 28-page programme, which I'd lovingly put together, in other words, my homework, only for her to see that I'd referred to Future's lead singer, Jonathan King, as her wife. Thankfully, she was in a good mood. Let me off. Never take

big tune for Richard Serling back in 86. A nice little two-stepper from Vesta Williams, a Gary Taylor song, I'm Coming Back, which was not on the original LP. It was one of those CD bonus tracks in the days. They tried to get you to buy a CD, get your final. Remember it well. And Melissa Morgan, I don't think, had any idea what this song meant to the UK when it first came out. A defining song of 1986, co-written by Lizette Wilson, who also gave us Caveman Boogie. Had to be done.

nothing wrong with a bit of bouncy castle on a Monday afternoon, especially a bank holiday. Such a signature song from the year 1986 from Elisa Morgan, who had become a solo artist after her days with High Fashion. And she's still performing this song and still sounding so amazing and looking amazing to this very day. Never get tired of this one. Fool's Paradise. And back in that bouncy castle for just one more. It's such a classic and ever so nearly a Richard Marzetti feel-good fave last Friday on Solar. Nearly got it, but I had to play it this afternoon. Midnight Star, Midas Touch.

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0: Nearly time to hand you over to Matt Daniels, who's in for Sean Lewis on his Soul Biscuit show this week. First, an absolute gorgeous indie 7-inch release. Later, an expansion 12-inch for this guy, Donnell Pittman, features the Chi-Lites. Your Love is Dynamite.

0: small labels coming into their own in the mid-80s. This one on After Five. Expansion, stretching the boundaries of independent soul from 1986. Yes, that's where the name Expansion comes from. It's about stretching out and building up the genre we love, soul music.
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co-written, arranged and even featuring Dax Wansel's hero Tom Bell on those electric keys, Phyllis Hyman, First Time Together, a personal favourite of mine on Philadelphia International Records, still just about in the room in 1986. And it's time for me to leave the room and hand you over to Matt Daniels. Hope you enjoyed today's show. If you missed any of it or you'd just like to hear it all over again, check out the Solar website on my Mixcloud page. Thanks to Paul Clifford. Don't miss his Yacht Soul special on the Jackson Family, now on Mixcloud. Also thanks to Jeff Bingham and all of you for listening this afternoon.

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So we're opening up Monday evening right here on Bank Holiday Monday. Solar Radio, it's Soulful Biscuits with a twist. High Tension. If It Moves You. Lovely to see you tonight, if you're with me. Big hi to Jack Cotton. She's stepping out this evening, so she says it's going to be mainly on the catch-up, man. No problem at all, Jack. No problem. And early arrival, early doors for Tex James as well. Good evening, Tex. Hope you're well.

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2: Hello, baby. This is Rocky. I just want to say to you that I saw you when you first came in. It was love at first sight. I want to get next to you, baby. As a matter of fact,

back to 1977 from the album Rocky Mizell and the Sugar Rock Band. Never Never Girl plays right here on Soulful Biscuits. Solar Radio, it's Matt in for Sean. Let's play Perry this evening.

stepping back to 1990. Perry. Saying hello to Colin Mitchell. Good evening, Colin. Hope you're well today. Saying hello to Derek Inman. Yes, the force is strong. I see what you did there, Derek. Hope you're well, sir, all right?

And as we say when we sit in on Soulful Biscuits, we try to keep it in the Soulful Biscuits vein, but sometimes, you know, it's big shoes to fill for Sean. We try our best, nevertheless, in our own unique special ways.

1982 gave us this from Stanley Clark. Let me know you. Big hi to Steve Kerr on the ferry yet again. Lloyd Essen, lovely to see you tonight as well. Saying hi to Kevin Little, checking out the show on the catch up. And saying good evening to the lovely Joyce Richards as well, joining us right here. And if you fancy reaching me tonight for a hello, just to say how your day's been, love to hear from you. Onto the Solar Radio Facebook page, you'll see my post up there for Soulful Biscuits for tonight. Or you can email me as well if you fancy. It's mattdaniels@solarradio.com. Nice and easy. Sun is shining as we go into the latter part of Monday.

0: reaching out saying good evening to Mr. Lee Beresford. Only half hour to go, Lee, then you are released. Safe travels on the journey home, all right? Monday evening, Soulful Biscuits with Matt Daniels. Hope you're well this evening.
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Big hello to Jenny Benjamin joining us today. Jenny, I love the little flying hello. Cracking. Big hi to Jane Lenny with me as well. Michael Prince, hello. I'm glad you enjoyed Stanley Clark, Michael. Another Michael joining us. Big hello to Michael Stravino, Papa Michael. Hey there, Michael. Good to have your company. And it's great to see a good friend to Solar Radio, Chaz Sandu. How you doing, Chaz? Hope you've had a good bank holiday Monday. You're listening to Soulful Biscuits right here. Matt Daniels in for Sean Lewis.

and checking out the photos from yesterday's Solar Radio cruise on the Golden Jubilee. Looks like a good time was had, and the weather actually held out really well, didn't it? If you were on board the Golden Jubilee,

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1: This is Solar.

And we're digging those crates, going this way, going that this evening. Enjoying some of those great soulful biscuits on this bank holiday Monday. Big hi to Andy Wadley. How you doing, Andy? Good to see you this evening, sir.

0: Big hi to Jay and Sam over in North Cheam. Big hi to you guys. And one of our regulars to my show, Embrace the Soul. Big hi to Clint over in Shepherd's Bush, joining us right here on Soulful Biscuits this Monday evening.
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break off. Anyo, big hi to you, and hope you're well. Big hello to Des Gray joining us as well this evening. How you doing, Des? Lovely to see you. Chris Pike, lovely to see you, sir.

0: So Bank Holiday Monday, the 4th of May. Lovely to have you with us this evening right here on Soulful Biscuits. It's Matt in for Sean, and tell you a little story after this, all right?
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Monday night, the Rioters, Share Your Love. So this lady in the UK, she wanted to create something a little bit special in her garden for the summer. So she thought, yeah, I know, I'll recreate an Ibiza beach in the garden. She's got a little bar out there. She's thinking ahead for the warmer summer nights, you know. So she placed her order. 1 ton of sand was ordered. But bless her, when it was delivered in, you've probably seen them, those big bags that they deliver building sand in. Yeah, those big ones. She didn't realise how heavy it was going to be, so she ended up spending nearly 4 days carrying buckets of sand from the front of the house to the back garden. Bless her heart. At least she's got a beach in her garden.

Bank Holiday Monday evening right here on Solar Radio. Come that time where we just tip our hat in the direction and we say thank you for your thumbs up and your likes for the show today. No particular order, as I say, top through to bottom. Reaching out, big hi to Des Gray. Paul Stevens, big hi to you. Andy Whaley, Michael Stravino, catching us on the catch-up. Big hello to Jack Cotton. Tex James is with me. Good evening to Jan Buey, Ray Carvanio. Hello to Derek Inman and Keith Meller. How you doing, Keith? Lloyd number one, Lloyd Mulder, how you doing? Philip Medcalf, big hi to you. Colin Mitchell, as ever with us right here on Solar. Big hello to Michael Prince, Jane Lenny. The lovely Jan Buey is with us as well. How you doing, Jane? Nikki Webster, big hi to you. Chaz Sandu. Lloyd Essen, number two. How you doing, Lloyd? Good to have your company as well.

Tommy Franks, sorry, Tony Franks, big hi to you. The Share Your Love track, Tony, was by the Writers. And thank you for popping in to say hello as well, Tony, all right?

we lift this track. It's called Amongst the Stars, from a brand new album. What's it gonna be? Tom Funk, Lazy Robot Records, 2026, brand new release. It's a great album. Cross-section of vibes on this one.

Unmistakable, Mr. Bobby Womack plays right here, 1979, courtesy of Arista Records, as we give it up. Lovely to see you tonight, Karen Lambie. Hope you've had a good day. Big hi to Pete Burnett. How you doing, Pete? Dropping in to say hello. We say hi to Adrian Lindsay as well. How you doing, Adrian? Lovely to see you this Monday evening right here on Soulful Biscuits.

Nemesis at Facebook playing up with me tonight. Dave Dawson, big hello to you. Sue Wall, lovely to see you tonight as well.

0: we take you back with this one. The lovely vocals of Betty Wright this evening. And that track there, I Believe in You.
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And this Monday night, going to take ourselves over to Wimbledon, reaching out, saying a big good evening to Tracy. She's kicking back, dinner's on the go, she says, and relaxing with the great music. She's got a cup of tea on the go as well. Yeah, yeah. Great stuff.

looking ahead to the rest of the week for the weather. Hopefully going to hold out somewhat at highs of 18 degrees for tomorrow. Cloudy, some light cloud and a gentle breeze. Pretty much the same for Wednesday and Thursday. And then Friday, we're looking at highs of 19. Cloudy with pockets of sunshine, they say. Great word, isn't it? Pockets of sunshine. Together through till 8, Gary Spence at 8 o'clock. And the Sweet Rhythms chart on Solar Radio.

just wonder, you know, if it's gonna last. I want it to. I hope you do. And maybe we can,

0: So a big thank you to Lady G for posting up some wonderful photographs of yesterday's event on board the Golden Jubilee. Smiling faces everywhere. And if you fancy joining us on another cruise on the Thames, you can check out the Solar Radio website, all right? 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But the next one for the Thames, Sunday, June the 28th, all right? 1 through to 6. That's how it's looking on board the Golden Jubilee once again. And Soulful Biscuits with you through till 8 o'clock tonight. 8 o'clock, we've got Gary Spence and the Sweet Rhythms chart through till 10. And then Peter Smedley comes in with Soul Vibration, bringing Monday night to a close right here on Solar. That's how it's looking.
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1: Okay, so bringing Soulful Biscuits for Bank Holiday Monday, the 4th of May, to a close. Thank you for being with me tonight. Back with you on Thursday morning for Solar Sunrise, 6 a.m. And then we come back on Friday evening, 8 p.m. for Into the Weekend, all right? Getting ready to hand things over to Gary and the Sweet Rhythms chart right here on Solar Radio. And then rounding off Monday, Peter Smedley on Solar. Until we meet again, as they say. Stay blessed and show love.
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7: Hi, this is Ola Onabule, and you know there are thousands of DJs, but only one, Gary Spence.

Yes, the happiest DJ on the radio is in the building. I'm here. Oh, I hope you had a wonderful weekend. I had a smashing weekend. And yesterday, wasn't the boat fantastic? I wasn't playing, but nice to mingle and say hello. Especially to, that was for Emily, yeah. Nice to Jack and Yazoo. Dad, Andy, nice to have a little chat up on deck, wasn't it? And I just couldn't believe it.

that Emily knew all the words to the songs. She did, and she's only a youngster. She's going to keep the music alive. One of her favourites. You're going to get next to me, Bo Kirkland, Ruth Davis. Lovely to have your company. Thanks to Matt as well. Thank you for an excellent show. We've got no Sweet Rhythm chart tonight because it's a bank holiday. So we've got some real good music, as always, in the next couple of hours. And we must thank you as well to Neil Simpson, because I heard that Garden Party on the boat on his set yesterday. And I said, I'm going to play that on Monday. What a tune. I'd almost forgot about that track. Mezzo 40 and Garden Party 1983. And of course, the main man that we miss all the way back to 1986, the album Give Me the Reason and See Me. Oh, how are you? Are you okay? Dr. Soul's been in the kitchen all afternoon, and yes, I think he's made something rather tasty for me. New single from CJ's Connection. I just love this. I love it. Welcome to the show.

and CJ's connection. Don't we love that new single? That's going to do well next week, Sweet Rhythm Shark. What you want to do, in brackets, tell me. Very nice indeed. We have three records of the week this week. We couldn't decide. We've got Reggie Myricks, Candice Woodson, and Windy's new single, which we played on Thursday's show. Yep. And record of the week this week. Album of the week this week. Gerard Lawson's new album, Just Let It. A couple of tracks on that come in as well, yep. And we're looking back at the big, big Sweet Rhythm chart from a few years ago. We've got two or three tracks to play from that chart. Loving this. Booker Newbery III, Mike Stevens, unreleased, now on a 7-inch single. Just can't give you up. Don't forget, if you'd like to contact the show, you know what to do. Scream from your house. Gary Spence at solarradio.com, or you can use the Solar Radio Facebook page. Let me know where you are and how was the boat for you yesterday.

0: family played the B side of that on the boat yesterday, and he got a good response. Good response. That's the A side. Just Can't Give You Up. Tune, tune, tune. Yep. And a big, big round of applause for all the DJs. Some fantastic sets on the boat. Everybody was getting off with a big smile on their face. Time for a break, and we're coming back with our records of the week this week. Three back to back, just for you.
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couldn't decide. So all three brand new records of the week this week. I to Alison and Paul. We had a great time, didn't we? Yeah. Alison kept chatting me up, but I pushed her advances away. But it's understandable being a big superstar on a boat. I do get it lots and lots of times. That was Windy, and I saw you and Candice Woodson, her new single, I'm Here Again, and the Reggie Myrix with Taiwan on lead vocals. The sweetest, and guess what? Mr. Nigel Lewis on the mix. Don't forget, no chart tonight, just some great music. We are actually going to go back, if I can find my little page, we are going to go back to a Sweet Rhythm chart and play three tracks. 2021, we're going to go back to May 7th. And we got three tracks that was quite big in that chart. And looking, you know, if you'd like to come and see a big, massive superstar with a massive entourage, oh, yes, we turn up in a coach. We do. Yes, I'm in the front seat. I'm the driver. And I'll be at the Spread Eagle in Raleigh on the 7th of June between 4 and 5, spinning some big tunes. Everybody happy, laughing, singing, you know all the things. I won't be dancing. Alison tried to get me to dance. You know, I can't. I just can't do it. You know, I've got no rhythm. Stick to the DJ, my wife used to say. Debbie Rivers, something brand new. This is My Sunshine.

0: Debbie Rivers, My Sunshine. She had a version of Rising to the Top recently, but I think that's rather nice. My Sunshine, yeah, we like that. Album of the week this week, Gerald Lawson. It's called Just Let It. We've got two tracks coming next. Yes. Can you press that button over there? Alison, just touch that knob over there.
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true, laugh at yourself. Gerard Lawson featuring Eric Robeson on that track from the album Just Let It. Album of the week this week, and Smoke On Out. Some more tracks on Thursday's show. Talking about the Spread Eagle, which I'm there on the 7th of June, between 4 and 5. It is free entry, and it's a really good atmosphere. I've been there a couple of times, not been playing, just been a punter, and it really is a great atmosphere. Lots of people just having fun, a bit like the boats, a bit like the solar boats, just having fun, and a bit of dancing, and obviously making friends as well. Something new, JC Soul. This is called Show Me.

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For Eatman, what you gonna do for me? Well, I know Emily, she's cooking me some brownies. Not only for her college friend, but she's gonna package a few off for Gary Spence tonight. So Dr. Subtle has got competition now.

thank you so much. And really good to have a little chat upstairs, wasn't it, on the boat? Yeah, we loved it. Till the next time. Something brand new from Tom Funk from the new album. This is really good. Get Right Out of Town tune. I think this record is good when you're in the kitchen, you know. I think it's good, yeah. I used to love licking the spoon when my mum used to make it. Licking the spoon and putting my finger around the bowl. Did you do that? Me too.

0: That's from the new album from Tom Funk. Really, I get down to that on the dance floor. Well, I kind of sit there and watch everybody else dance. Get right out of town. Yes, and we're going to look at the Sweet Rhythms chart as it stands at the moment. No chart tonight. We are going to indulge ourselves with a few tracks from the Sweet Rhythms chart. And here we go, coming next. First off, it's the big tune from Terry Green, coming next.
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0: And finally, we got the extended mix. It's only a minute longer, but it makes all the difference. 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

Monday. Good friend of Solar Radio's Lucas Seto, Sweet Lovin', which is at number 5. New entry last week at 5-6. Terry Green as well, new entry with Starlight. And dropping one this week, it's number 4, Rich Beggar, Gift From Above. Looking back at the chart from last week,

So we had Gerard Lawson, If We Pretend, single at the moment. And Mama's Gun at number two with the album Dig and Living on Mercy. And the big number one, Julie and Jonah. Robbie Love on this track, Take My Love.

0: go, the top six from the Sweet Rhythm chart as it stands at the moment. It's back this coming Monday between 9 and 10. And Julian Jonah, number one for 2 weeks. Now we're going to play three tracks from the Sweet Rhythms chart from May 7th, 2021. Three big tunes to come. Yes, very big tunes to come. Don't forget Peter Smedley here at 10 o'clock tonight. Yeah, he'll be here to entertain you in the only way he does, with some big, big tunes. But coming next, yes, the chart from the 7th of May, 2021. Three tracks back to back after these messages.
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6: This is Solar Radio.

That was number one, by the way, by Reggie Marix, Noel Gordin. Step Into Love, Nigel Lewis on the mix. This is Lisa Love at number 17, A Thousand Kisses. Could I have a wet face if we had a thousand kisses, wouldn't we? Must give that a go on the boat next time.

Lisa Love, A Thousand Kisses. That was at number 17 in the May 7th, 2021 chart. And dropping up, coming up to number 9, David A. Taupin. Magic in Love. A look back at the chart from 2021. Yeah, some good tunes even then. Peter Smedley here at 10 o'clock tonight. I'm back on Thursday at 3 Afternoon Delights.

don't forget, Thursday we do a sweet sort of soul selection. If there's any sort of tunes you'd love me to play, I'd love your input on the show. I really would, yeah. I get excited when you email me. And if there's anything, a classic you've not heard, you'd love to hear on the show. Also, email me, GarySpence@solarradio.com. Yes, you might know this track. It's an old track. This is by Walter G and Jay Caruso from East to West. Do you remember the original one?

new, and that's called Dance. Tapping your feet to that one, I know. Time for me to disappear into the sunset. I'll be back Thursday with Afternoon Delight. Thank you so much for your company. If you'd like to email me between now and then to choose any tunes, you know what to do, GarySpence@solarradio.com. Have a lovely evening, keep it solar, and I'll see you Thursday. Hugs, kisses, and loads of love. That's what you get on this show, and a big, big smile. Taking us out, new single from Down to Earth featuring Bobby Shepherd. This is Sweet Surrender. Night, night.

0: me. The lady with that distinctive voice, none other than Esther Phillips, first came into the world known as Little Esther when she started out in 1949. And then when she launched a comeback in 1962, she changed her name to Esther Phillips.
1: Talking about it, hey, baby.
0: And playing beneath me, we've got A Good Thing Going, covered by many, but that is a nice jazz soul version. Taken from her album 1981, The Good Black Is Hard to Crack.
1: Baby, it's gonna last eternally.
0: And seeing this evening, Norman Weeks and Revelations. From their album Miracles, bringing us gospel, soul and jazz, and I Wanna Sing For You. Welcome along. It is Bank Holiday Monday. Hope you had a lovely time. Taking you back with this one, Freddie Hubbard featuring Jeannie Tracy, and You're Gonna Lose Me. Solar Radio, classic and 21st century soul station. That's what we are.

We haven't done it for a while, and here we are, three in a row. We are back with our reggae selections, pull-up style, and rub that wallpaper off the wall. Especially for Phil Durbridge, he keeps on nagging me. Where's the reggae section gone? So here we are, especially for you. Gregory Isaacs, a.k.a. The Cool Ruler, starting his recording career in 1969 at the age of 18 years old. Recorded over 100 albums. Before that, we had Freddie McGregor. I Was Born a Winner. Jamaican singer born in Clendon, Jamaica, in 1956, and at the age of 7, he started singing backup for a local ska harmony duo called the Clarendonians, and did his first recording aged 10 years old. And we kicked it all off with Hugh Beresford Hammond, known as Bears Hammond, from his 2008 album A Moment in Time and I Feel Good. That was our three in a row this week, and we'll be back again next week.

0: couple of nice mellow ballads. This one is brand new. Z, Diasai and Mother's Favourite Child, called Send It On. And before that we had Charlotte Colais. And This Feeling. It's time to dig back into the vaults for the rest of the show, up until 12 o'clock on this Bank Holiday Monday.
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The great man himself, Lamont Dozier, Can't Get Off Until the Feeling Stops, wrote so many songs and cut over 16 albums under his namesake. A true legend, sadly no longer with us.

The album was called Portfolio, and it was the debut album by Grace Jones, released in 1977. Its title alluding to her modelling career. The album was recorded and mixed in Sigma Sound Studios in Philadelphia and produced by Tom Moulton. Which brought us this song on there called Sorry. Fantastic. The first side of the original vinyl album is a continuous disco melody covering three songs from Broadway musicals Sending the Clowns, From a Little Night Music, and What I Did for Love. From a Chorus Line and Tomorrow from Annie. But this was definitely the best song on the album. And big in the clubs at the time, on the dance floor. And before that, we had Gift of Dreams and Feel It.

0: French Coffee featuring Roslyn, and Nothing From Nothing. Before that, Dolly Gilmore and Don't You Know You're the Yes. Then we had Ron Colbert, Looking for Love. And we kicked those off with High Energy and Save It for a Rainy Day.
1: Yeah, right on. In Oakland, California, there's a big, big housing complex known as Clinton Park. And in this particular

1974 Master Plan and Clinton Pop. Well, thanks for listening on this Bank Holiday Monday in May. Hope you enjoyed the selections. And if you want to dare and listen again, you can catch it up on my Mixcloud page or the Solar replay page, where you head over to the DJs and schedule, scroll down there to Peter Smedley, that's me, and you can listen again at your leisure on the replay, or you can go to Hear This as well. Three options if you dare. But thank you anyway for your ears, wherever you may listen, and to everybody that does listen on the repeat, that don't get the time to listen live, and thank you. I'm going to leave you with Tommy Young and Hit and Run Lover. Kid Bachelor up next.

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2: 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And you're welcome to the world of the Vinyl Dogs right about now. So if you're digging, peep how we do it like this.

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Y'all, it's the Red Hot Mixtape Show with Mr. Kid Bachelor. 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As we continue with the non-stop music straight ahead.

Yeah, y'all, we're taking it from the bottom all the way to the top with Kid Bachelor and the wonderful Flora Purim there from The Lonely Afternoon. Also before that, Dex, 1200 on Gianami. As we continue on the mixtape, it's James Mason. Sweet power, your embrace on solar. You know how we do. Your classic and 21st century soul station.

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1: 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Money doesn't grow on trees, but babies come from ladies.

0: So many great memories associated with that. Had to dig it out from the back of the stack. Fun Boy 3, Faith, Hope, Charity. Before that, Ruben Wilson, Gotta Get Your Own On, Solar. Reminding you, this coming Saturday, the dance party returns to the airwaves, 6 till 8pm, hosted by yours truly. Immediately prior to Tosca's Another Level Boogie Special. You've got to check that out. I might be playing a little bit of Fun Boy 3 then too. Sounds so good to me. As we continue here on the Big Stage, here's Stevie.
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Stevie Wonder's masterpiece there, as you should check out some of the lyrical content in that. It's genius, it really is. Nice to hear that again. 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

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Mr. Kid Bachelor for you, bringing the heat. 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Tell your friends about it. That's Raps On and Heat, featuring Nathan Thomas. So the dance party is back this Saturday, 6 till 8. And I've got a bag of goodies I'm going to be laying on you for that. You're on the guest list, so turn up, tune in, and check it out, y'all. 6 till 8 on your radio, an appointment to listen.

In the beginning there was Jack, and Jack had a groove, and from this groove came the grooves of all grooves. And while one day viciously throwing down on his box, Jack boldly declared, "Let there be house," and house music was born. I am, you see, I am the creator, and this is my house. And in my house, there is only house music. But I am not so selfish, because once you enter my house, it then becomes our house and our house music. And you see, no one man owns house, because house music is a universal language spoken, understood by all. You see, house is a feeling that no one can understand, really, unless you're deep into the vibe of house. House is an uncontrollable desire to jack your body. And as I told you before, this is our house and our house music. And every house, you understand, there is a keeper. And in this house, the keeper is Jack. Now, some of you might wonder, who is Jack and what is it that Jack does? Jack is the one who gives you the power to jack your body. Jack is the one who gives you the power to do the snake. Jack is the one who gives you the key to the wiggly worm. Jack is the one who learns you how to walk your body. Jack is the one that can bring nations and nations of all jackals together under one house. You may be black, you may be white, you may be Jew or Gentile. It don't make a difference in our house. And this is fresh.